0: Contestant number four, do you have the answers?
1: It's still on the tip of my tongue. I just can't think of it.
2: Ready, okay?
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2: I'm DJ Contrivance.
3: And we are your hosts for the 7 to 9 p.m. shift.
2: That's right.
3: I was going to say Monday. It's not Monday. It's
2: not
3: Thursday.
2: Not Monday.
3: It's fully Thursday.
2: You just heard De La Soul with Me, Myself, and I. Before that, Sharp Pins. Ouch. With Live Without Her Love. Then we had Tom Waits with Innocent When You Dream. Barroom. I don't know what that means. And we start that set off with I Have No Love for Men Like You and White Light off their new EP. Newish.
3: Yeah, really, really good EP. I highly recommend if you like screamo and emo core and such and things of that nature. The Tom Waits took us both by surprise. I mean, we've obviously both heard Tom Waits, but we were just both remarking on the quality of his voice was quite...
2: It's just a little different.
3: Especially coming out of the I Have No Love for Men Like You song into that, like, immediately. A little bit of a rough transition there, but...
2: I was tap dancing in the booth to it.
3: Which it's not very easy to tap dance to Tom Waits, so I want everyone at home to just imagine a TJ Contrivance.
2: Just kind of picture me doing, like, old school tap moves. I'm like, I don't know how to describe what I'm doing.
3: The De La Soul song was a listener request. Yeah. Thank you for requesting that song. It's a great song.
2: Is it a really good song?
3: I was remarking when it was playing that they have a sample in there that sounds a little bit like Lois Griffin.
2: Mm-hmm. Turns
3: and
2: out.
3: And DJ Contrivance found it. It's from...
2: Funky Worm by Ohio Players.
3: Mm-hmm.
2: Isn't that fun?
3: It's not from Lois Griffin.
2: Not from Lois Griffin.
3: Not but shout out Lois Griffin.
2: Shout out.
3: I think.
2: I guess. Yeah.
3: I suppose.
2: Sure. Yeah.
3: I mean, it's not like she's real, so... I think it's fine.
2: Yeah. Well, what's next?
3: We have some interesting stuff coming up next week. We're going to have another listener request somewhere in there. But before that, what are we going to hear?
2: Oh, we're going to hear Ezra Collective with... Jubilee Feeling. I hope you have a Jubilee feeling about this set.
3: Mm-hmm.
2: Right here on Radio K.
3: Real
2: College
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0: You just heard Cola with Skywriter's Sigh. Before that was a listener request for Panchico Death Metal Rot.
1: Before that was the Rolling Stones with... Oh, I can't read that from here.
0: Have you seen your mother, baby, standing in the shadow?
1: Thank you.
0: Yeah, of course.
1: And we started off with Ezra Collective and Jubilee Feeling.
0: Yeah, I felt jubilant listening to that.
1: I'll be honest, Panchico is, like, I know that they've been very well acclaimed, but I haven't been put onto them, like, properly until pretty recently. Uh-huh. I think because I was put off by the fact that it was called death metal and wasn't death metal.
0: Yeah.
1: I'm not even really a death metal listener, but I was like, I really don't like, one thing about me is that musically, I don't like to feel misled. I don't like, or rather, I'm put off when bands or albums describe themselves as being something that they are not, which is why it took me forever to, like, actually properly listen to Panchico death metal. But then I did recently, and I really liked it, and I was like, wow, I shouldn't have let my very petty grudge get in the way of me enjoying good music.
0: Yeah, that's fair.
1: DJ Contrivance is whipping up kind of a heinous image in MS Paint.
0: I'm really
1: a little distracted.
0: I'm more distracted. You know, we've been putting some banger stuff out on our Twitter account.
1: We have, Radio K has two Twitters. One of them is a more official Twitter that I believe is not very active at the moment. And the other one is like a DJ live tweeting, and it's excessively silly and does not have very many followers. I'm not saying you don't have to go follow it or anything.
0: Yeah.
1: I'm not saying that to like follower farm.
0: Yeah,
1: I'm
0: not.
1: Just saying that the people tweeting on there are tweeting for the love of the game and not for anyone else besides
0: yep.
1: themselves.
0: Yes, that's true.
1: It's like in the episode Adventure Time where James Baxter has to learn to like dance only for himself. That's kind of how it feels on the Radio K DJ Twitter account.
0: That's true.
1: Okay.
0: Okay.
1: What's coming up next?
0: Coming up next, we're going to have some Cindy Lawson. Whoa! With Eat the Rich. And then we're going to have some Oyster Boy.
1: Local band.
0: Ooh.
1: Yeah. One of the first shows that I ever saw here.
0: Oh, how fun. How fun. What a fun fact. And then some Doc Rhombus and something else. Well,
1: yeah.
0: It's good vibes. It's good vibes. You'll love it. So keep listening right here on Radio K.
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1: I feel like that sounded cool. Would that sound cool? Let us know.
2: Let us know. You just heard
1: Cassie Velazza with Market Street Savior.
2: That's right.
1: Before that was Doc Rombus with Out of Time. Before that, you heard Oyster Boy with Still. And we started that set off with Cindy Lawson and Eat the Rich.
2: Eat the rich. Eat them. Eat them. You know, last break when you mentioned that, which one of these artists was your first one?
1: Oyster Boy. They were Oyster at, Boy? It was a show. It was at Pink Place.
2: Oh, Pink Place.
1: RIP Pink Place, or maybe not. Are they back?
2: I think they're back.
1: Yeah.
2: I don't know.
1: Possibly.
2: Yeah, but Oyster Boy at Pink Place.
1: Yeah. It was like Oyster Boy, I think it was Rigby, Matcha Fever, and one other that I can't remember right now. But, yeah.
2: It reminded me of the first show I ever went to here in the cities, I guess. I guess in college was actually the Suicide Machines when they came to Minneapolis, which is really fun. I had actually bought two tickets, but my roommate decided that she didn't want to go, and then nobody else wanted to, so I went alone. But that was fun nonetheless. That was a fun time.
1: I don't like going alone to concerts. It's
2: no,
1: always
2: because
1: then like especially it's fine once the music is actually playing, but then I just hate the awkwardness of standing around between sets.
2: Well, yeah.
1: I mean, I know that's not like a controversial. I'm just wondering if there's anybody out there who actually really enjoys going to concerts alone, because I'm sure there's someone, you know.
2: Yeah.
1: I'm sure that if you're very introverted,
2: I'm sure it's nice.
1: Yeah.
2: I was thinking actually lately. Last time I went to the Fine Line, I was there for a show, obviously, and I got really thirsty halfway through, and I was like, well, I got money. I'll buy a little drink. So I went up, and I was like, do you guys have a Shirley Temple? And they went, yeah, we got a Shirley Temple. So they made me a Shirley Temple, and their Shirley Temple was so good. Like, I'm considering going back there just for the Shirley Temple. I'm pretty sure it had orange juice in it.
1: Ooh. You've got to get the recipe.
2: Oh, it was so good. It was so good. Hey, if anyone knows the recipe for the Fine Line's Shirley Temple, let me know.
1: Yeah, call us.
2: I'm so
1: Hit
2: thirsty
1: our line.
2: And I'm thinking about it right now. Hit our line.
1: Well, I think we've got one more set of category songs
2: that's
1: coming
2: right,
1: up.
2: That's
1: and
2: right.
1: Then after it will be my picks.
2: Yes, and then after that will be my picks.
1: Yeah.
2: And then it'll be your picks again, and then it'll be my picks, and then
1: much
2: we'll be
1: to
2: done.
1: Look forward to, much to smile about.
2: Everybody smile.
1: Especially, we have some B-52s coming up.
2: Yeah.
1: Not immediately, but in a couple songs.
2: You'll see them.
1: Yeah.
2: You'll hear them more.
1: But before that, we have Core Deluxe with Cannibals.
2: Mm-mm.
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0: You just heard Chudson with Push to Shove. Before that was Brennan Weddle with I Know How This Goes. Then we had the B-52s and 52 Girls. And we start this set off with Coeur de Luxe with Cannibals. Uh-oh. Yummy.
1: Oh, two different reactions.
0: Uh-oh.
1: Chudson, kind of an unfortunate name. I believe that it's the band name came about before Chud entered.
0: So Chudson is a brand new band.
1: Oh, they are.
0: Out of California.
1: Okay, so they fully knew what they were doing.
0: Well, yes, the lead singer's name, you see, is Hudson.
1: I see.
0: So you understand, of course, it's Chudson, because, yeah. Anyways, I really like their music. Once again, new ska band. What? Crazy. The kids are still doing it. You wouldn't believe it. You would not believe it.
1: I don't.
0: As several adults in my life have told me, they don't believe it. They do not believe that the kids are getting into ska, and to be honest, I don't either. I think I am a anomaly, but that's all right. I hope there's other anomalies out there, like me. That song was also kind of for the listener who called in earlier and mentioned that he was going to a show at the Fine Line. Exciting stuff.
1: Hope you're having fun.
0: Anyways,
1: These are going to be my picks coming up next.
0: DJ Esper.
1: And said, I would say that it's a little bit, these are mostly bands from the 90s, kind of on like a retro vibe for the most part.
0: Okay.
1: And you'll see what I mean by that. We're starting off with the music tapes and Spare the Dark Streets.
0: Spare them.
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0: 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You just heard the Halo Benders with Love Travels Faster.
1: Faster.
0: Before that was the, I don't know if it's the Wrens or just Wrens, with Hopeless. Before that was the Gerbils with Crayon Box. And we started off with the Music Tapes and Spare the Dark Streets. Initially, I was going to do like Animals, but I could only think of Wrens and Gerbils, and nothing else I was thinking of really fit. So I kind of abandoned that.
1: Those are the only animals you know?
0: I think those are the only animals left in the world.
1: Oh.
0: Haven't you heard?
1: Oh.
0: Global warming has taken a huge toll.
1: Oh. That's sad. There's just Wrens and Gerbils now.
0: Yeah, are you team Wrens or team Gerbils?
1: I'm probably team Gerbil.
0: Are you team of Hey Guys or team of Fools? That's an inside joke.
1: That's an inside joke, yeah.
0: It's a Radio K inside joke.
1: Yeah, you guys wouldn't get it. Yeah, you guys wouldn't get it.
0: You can call and let us know if you're team Wrens or team Gerbils.
1: That's true.
0: Yeah.
1: Hit our line.
0: I don't know how to describe the sort of vibe I was going for. Hopefully it came through. At least a little bit. The Music Tapes are a very interesting band. I feel like they make a lot of like music that I would... DJ Contrivance was kind of saying it's like music that you would hear a stop motion animation set to, and yeah. I thought that was pretty apt.
1: Yeah, I've listened to the Music Tapes before. I don't remember what album or what song. No, there's one in French I listened to. The title was in French, and it was, I don't remember what it was called, but that one I remember was like, so I was just really, really thinking of, every time I listened to it, I was like, oh, this is so Rankin Bass. This is so Christmas holiday special.
0: I don't really have words. I think I introduced that site by saying it was like kind of retro. I guess that's vague, but I hope you understand what I mean vaguely.
1: Yeah.
0: The Halo Tapes. Or not, sorry, not the Halo Tapes. The Halo Benders vocalist, very interesting voice. I feel like it sounds familiar, but I can't put my finger on what it is. Maybe he was in something else that I'm familiar with. But yeah.
1: Yeah. Yeah.
0: Well, what's coming up next? I spy with my little eye a little bit of ska.
1: Ooh, you caught me. I am going to be out and about during my ska specialty show hour, so I won't be in this Saturday, so I thought I'd play some ska, you know, to quench my thirst.
0: Oh, we're getting a call.
1: We are getting a call.
0: So we're gonna
1: stop now. We're gonna hear some great music right here on Radio K.
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1: You just heard Pain with Upright. Before that was Me First and the Gimme Gimmes with My Boyfriend's Back. Then we had the Pie Tasters with Crying Over You. And we started this set off with the Scottalites and Flowers for Albert. We were not distracted. We did not get distracted. We were paying attention that whole time.
0: What about ska could ever be distracting?
1: What about ska could ever be distracting? I'll tell you what, I was skanking in the booth, okay? Sue me, I was skanking. That is a dance, in case you're listening and you don't know what I'm talking about.
0: And you thought DJ Contrivance was making some sort of strange innuendo? Don't worry.
1: I'm not. I was talking about a dance. Okay. I have a couple things to say about this set. First of all, Pain, love Pain. The band. Not the sensation. Favorite ska band. Okay. That's all I have to say about that. Me First and Gimme Gimmes. My Boyfriend's Back, I had just heard the actual version of this song probably a couple weeks ago when I was still doing Basement Vinyls. And I really liked this cover. I thought it was really fun. The Pie Tasters. I played this because of a recent piece of news that came across my desk. This guy. One of the Tim Riekver. Well, one of the co-founders of Supernova Ska has passed away, and I thought I would play some Pie Tasters
0: in remembrance.
1: Rest in peace. Anyways, and then the first song, The Scottalites, just a good classic ska tune, but also I realized we have a poster from The Scottalites in one of our, like, back rooms here at the offices, which is kind of cool. Like, that's really, really cool. So that was my little tidbit for that set. Oh, I'm sorry, I'm a little out of breath. Yeah, I guess that's all I have to say. Well, okay, this next set will be our last, it seems.
0: But we have
1: some beautiful songs.
0: Yeah, and so we have some, like, awesome DJs coming up after us.
1: Exactly.
0: After us, so.
1: Uh-huh. You gotta stay tuned, because it's gonna get great.
0: Yeah.
1: But speaking of getting great, what songs do you have coming up next?
0: I feel like I have some stuff for real indie heads coming up, including someone requested some Modest Mouse, so that will be playing at some point in this next set.
1: Mm-hmm.
0: But before that, we're gonna start off with Quasi and California here on Radio K, Real College Radio.

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Radio K. That's what you're listening to. And that was this soulful set we had there. Ended off with Superfly by Curtis Mayfield. And before that, we had Footsteps in the Dark, Parts 1 and 2. And also Monster by the Womack Sisters. And actually, the first song I played was Have You Seen Your Mother, Baby, Standing in the Shadow by the Rolling Stones. But, I don't know why I said but. That was the first one. So, yeah. So, that's a lot. It was kind of like a lot of soul or like R&B music. So, if you don't like that, sorry. It's just kind of how it came out to be. My dad called in and he didn't like it. So, you know, he did ask me to play Lil Boo Thing by Paul Russell, though. And, I don't know. You can pick if we have better. Which one of us has a better music taste? There, because I think that song sucks. Anyways, I'm DJ Rootbeer, and I am hosting for the next 2 hours. And yeah, if you want to hear me play a song, you can call. We have a phone, and yeah. So I had a partner in here. But he quit. So I'm really, I'm all alone now. All alone. Alone. In the booth. So if you want to talk, give me a ring. You can find the number on the website. Yeah. Yeah. You know that Superfly song? Kind of reminded me of the intro song to Superbad, like the movie. Which honestly, that one just might be where they get, like, got the idea for the song. Because that song's called, like, Super What? It's like, Superbad. You know, I'd play that if we had it. Yeah. You know, I want to be more like that DJ from Do the Right Thing. Samuel Jackson. I'm looking it up right now. What's his name? Senor Love Daddy. Yeah. All right. I'm gonna be Senor Love Daddy for the rest of it. And that's the truth, Ruth. You know? Yeah. He's like, whoa! Chill out. Because everyone's like, you know, all mean to each other. It's a good film. I actually watched that on a plane. And there's like one like kind of inappropriate scene. I don't know if I'm allowed to describe it on air. But it's like, it was one of those times when you're like, I really wish, like the whole movie, there's not like that much inappropriate where you're like, I wouldn't want a kid to see me watching this on a plane. It involves an ice cube. If you've seen the movie, you know what I'm talking about. Yeah. So, good film, though. I also watched a movie called The Surfer, which is a Nick Cage movie. Give me a ring or an email if you've seen that. I had a listener named MN Transplant asked me to play some stuff. I'm going to play some stuff. Don't worry. I did not forget about you. Yeah. So, yeah. Let's just keep the vibes light and just keep it playing on Radio K. Real College Radio. And that's the truth, Ruth.

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0: 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You are listening to the Radio KUOM. I hope you have fun listening to this station. That was Just Word Age by West Side Cowboy.
1: I'm just playing. This song was okay. Song before that was Not Around Anymore by Broken Social Scene. Song was okay. Before that was Cowboy Nudes by Geese. Yeah, I played that, so I like that one. And starting off that set was Unraveling by Spaceport. Song is okay.
0: We kind of had a cowboy thing going there, didn't we? You know?
1: If I really tried, I would have put... Wait, give me a second. I just thought of this. If I was really trying hard, I wanted like a Western theme, I would have done like... The Ballad of Billy the Kid by Billy Joel also in that. Oh, and maybe Rocky Raccoon. Okay, that would have been really fun. Yeah. I like that part in Cowboy Nudes where he's like, I've got eyes for anything moving. Feel in love with a tumbleweed. You gotta say goodbye. Stop whatever it is you're doing. Under the sea, will be my worry. Okay, we're gonna do a Cameron Winter impression contest. That's a perfect way to meet women. I'm DJ Rootbeer. Dude, I ate frickin' slop today. I ate McDonald's for two meals. Because, yeah, I'll tell you why also. I kind of have a weird schedule. I have a class at 6 p.m. It's calculus, too. And I don't know what's going on in it. I have to, like, learn it the day after class. Anyways, this guy ran into my bike, like, literally, like, a week ago. And I've been trying to get it fixed for, like, a week. And the bike guy is just, I mean, they do a good job. It's just taking a while. And I appreciate them. But I just really want my bike back. You know? Because things are far. I can't go home when I want. Because I don't have a bike. I went to pick up this course packet for my Near East history class today. And it was in, like, the weirdest office building of all time. It was by Como off of Hennepin Avenue. And it was like, the back rooms. Like, I walked into, like, the back rooms. That's all I have to say about that. Ah, man. This break is just too short. I should probably keep going. So, yeah. Oh, okay. Yeah, I ate McDonald's twice because I don't have my bike. And I get, it doesn't really make sense. I go to McDonald's because it's close and it's cheap, but like, I don't even like the food. You know, that is just pure slop. It's not good for you at all. There's like no nutritional content in a fry. You know, as a wise man once told me, fries are just there to fill you up. You know? That was my dad who said that. Root Beer Senior. Okay, after the Cameron Winter contest, we're going to do a Bob Dylan impression contest, and I think the girls will like that even more. So, if you're a girl, call me and let me know which one is better. The phone number is... It's on the website to call the booze. Lady. I'm joking. I'm gonna play some music. This is getting kind of weird. I wish I had a co-host to check me here. Yeah, next up is the song So Mysterious by Liana Flores. Oh, and Minnesota Transplant get ready because your song is coming up, okay? So keep on listening to Radio K, Real College Radio.

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You just heard Why Does Love Got to Be So Sad by Derek and the Dominoes. Off their album Layla and other assorted love songs. Before that was Tomorrow Never Knows by the Beatles off of Revolver. And prior to that was This Is the Day by The off of their album Soul Mining. And starting that one off was So Mysterious. You know, I personally think that was a strong set. I don't know about you guys, but I thought it was a strong set. I mean, I don't know about you guys. I think that was a strong set. I don't know about you guys. I saw Eric Clapton in concert in Milwaukee last weekend. He was great. I always wish that he did more with Derek and the Dominoes because that's by far my favorite thing he ever did. It's like really the only work of his that I'm like really familiar with. I know his other hits, but that's the only album I'm like, yeah, that I like really know. I don't know if I've ever listened to another full album of his. It's kind of lame of me, isn't it? I'm sorry, listeners. We got some more stuff coming up. We have a listener request by Gently Tender coming up, but we're going to start it off with some Honky Cat, if you know what I'm talking about, you Honky Cat. And that's the truth, Ruth. I would keep talking, but I got to play the station ID soon. so I'm just going to play the song. 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I'm DJ Rootbeer. 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

0: Wah.
1: That was The Afterglow by Lily Seabird. I really liked that. That was a good tune. A beautiful voice. Before that was Only the Good I Keep by Broken Social Scene. Prior to that one was Wild in the Uplands by Gently Tender. And starting it off was Honky Cat by Elton John. Honky Cat is by far my favorite Elton John song. It's one of my favorite songs in general, probably. And I only heard it like a month ago, I think. I mean, it was sounding familiar when I first heard it, but like, I was like, this song's great. It's like, get back, hockey cat. Get back, hockey cat. I'm Elton John. I'm British. And I wear crazy clothes. I was on the Muppet Show. Yeah. Wild in the Uplands was a request. So shout out the requester. Thanks. Man, I am tired. Anyone else tired? It's like 10. It's like 10. It's like 10, 17 while I'm saying this. I mean, what's to do with that? Right? Right? I have a bunch more music I want to play, so I should probably shut up. Yeah. Well, okay, I will say Wild in the Uplands, they kept talking about a Village Green in it. And whenever I hear Village Green, I think of the Kinks. And I'm playing the Kinks next. That's a segue. I'm playing Yes Sir, No Sir from Arthur or the what? Fallen Decline of the British Empire? What is the actual. The decline and fall of the British Empire. This is maybe the most British album ever made. It's like literally about the British Empire. British Empire is kind of weird because it's like people obviously don't like it, but also still like kind of do. Like they did bad things, obviously. I mean, it's an empire, but it's kind of remembered almost like, I don't know, more favorably than a lot of the other ones, I guess. They got rid of slavery, I guess, but they also had it to begin with. Anyways, this is a great album. It's like satirical. They don't really think it's like that great, but also yeah, it kind of was. But also not really. This song's about World War I, I think. What a stupid war. Who's with me? Like even World War II, like you know, like those were some bad guys, you know. But like World War I, like why am I supposed to cheer for the British Empire rather than the German Empire? Like I get the Germans kind of started it, but that's even like debatable. I don't know. This isn't really the time or place for this. I'm just gonna play the music. Here's Yes Sir, No Sir on Radio K by the Kinks.

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X. Before that was Thou Shalt Sprout by Mary in the Junkyard. And we had Joy by Chromadel. And starting it off was Yes Sir, No Sir. Idiot Win was recorded right here in the Minneapolis at Sound 80 Recording Studio, which is in Minneapolis. Is that cool? I've only got like 20 more minutes of music to play, so I don't really want to take up much more time because I'd rather just keep playing music. It's been a pretty good night. Yeah. I think I played some good stuff. But, you know, it's up to you guys to decide. Follow the Radio K DJ Twitter. It's at Radio K DJ. It's awesome. Okay. Goodbye. I mean, I'm not actually leaving. But next song is No Friends by Dinosaur Jr. Keep listening to Radio K, Real College Radio.

0: Radio K. Super College Radio. Hope you guys liked that. Great song. You know what that song was? Ocean Breathe Salty by Modest Mouse. Off the release, Good News for People Who Love Bad News on their label Epic. On the label Epic. I don't know if that's a... I don't think that's their... whatever. Before that, it was another water-themed thing. It was called The River by Hello Shark. Hello Shark, do-do-do-do-do-do, hello... Right? Okay. And before that was called... The song was called Trinity by Malamico. And starting it off was No Friends by Dinosaur Jr. Yeah. My time is coming to an end, my friends. And I just want to thank you so much for being such a great audience. I got one email. You guys got to step it up. Talk to me more. I'm friendly. I don't bite.
1: Unless you're my height.
0: Oh, wait. I was going to play something. Oh, guys, listen to this. Wait. I have like a sound effect CD I'm playing. I don't know what this one is. I don't know what the sound effect is. What was that? Like a microwave? Was that like a microwave sound effect? What is that? Yeah, I got a sheet that has all of them. Garbage disposal. Why would anyone want that? Here, let's play the toaster one. Just bear with me for a second. This is toaster sound effect. Play. Give me a second. That was it? That was a toaster? What? It just... That was so lame. Okay, I got one more. Let's play Rain. This is like the worst sound effect thing ever. Wait, let me try one more. Ooh, wait, I kind of like that. That's pretty nice, actually. Can you hear it? You know, I'm not sure those were even playing before. I think they were. This were really quiet. I'm playing sound effects. It's not actually raining inside the studio. But, yeah. That's kind of fun. Maybe I'll do this when I'm doing like a rain thing. Huh? Like a rain event in the studio. It's like when you play Terraria and there's like an event going on. And I could be like... It's a stormy night. This one just sounds like a shower. Okay, I think I'm gonna go. I did promise someone I'd play Paramore. I doubt he's even still listening because my time's up. But, yeah. Well, I'm gonna play a Paramore song and then get out of here and go to bed. Thanks for listening tonight. I think I'm gonna use these sound effects more. This is funny, right? Okay. Good night. Lovely people. Good night. Good night. Don't let the bed bugs bite. On Radio K, Real College.

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0: the chains, anime. Hands by the board, lordy, new cause I'm sporty. He can't deal with this memory when he's what he see. And he don't know, but he need that new. Do with him, give my need that too. Slow down, so rebattle. Another him, give feedback too. Tattoos, haircuts, gold chains, anime. Tattoos, haircuts, gold chains, anime. Tattoos, haircuts, gold chains, anime.
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You feel the moan, but unlike before, you discover that you just be one more person crying.

As some worn victory, some downfall, private reasons, great or small, can be seen in the eyes of those that call to make all that should be killed to crawl, while others say don't hate nothing at all except hatred. Disillusion words like bullets bark as human gods aim for their mark, make everything from toy guns that spark to flesh-colored Christs that glow in the dark. It's easy to see without looking too far that not much

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But even the President of the United States sometimes must have to stand naked.

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Hey, this is Alex from Weird Nightmare, and you're listening to KUOM Minneapolis. And they don't supposed to keep in this pit, and the water hanging on. It's like, yeah, yeah, yeah, okay, okay, yeah.

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1: You rather this than the other way? 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

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Digiscale, Merchant of Venice, Metamorphosis, half finished, spendthrift. 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
0: You just heard some Dinosaur Jr. with Little Fury Things. Before that was an all-time summer classic, the A La La's with Ultramarine. We had Fly Anakin, a 2026 hip-hop release with Saturday featuring Billy Woods. Then we kicked it off with some Remy Wolf at a bright and early 6:01 with Bottle.
1: Wow.
0: Bottle.
1: Shout out Remy Wolf. I really like her, whatchamacallit? I can't remember the name of the song, but it's, I think, one of her most popular, and it's really good, and it has, there's like a remix version with Dominic Fike, I believe.
0: Yeah,
1: but
0: yeah.
1: I just can't remember the name. I'm gonna look it up.
0: Really, I'm not as tapped into Remy Wolf as I should be, but I know I've heard quite a bit of her music through category songs here. And I really like what I've heard. So
1: you know what it is? It's Photo ID. I really like that song.
0: Photo ID.
1: Yeah, but that's like the only Remy Wolf song I've ever listened to. So outside of randomly hearing them here and there.
0: Well, now you've heard of Bottle, and you're, you know, just so much smarter because of it.
1: Yeah.
0: Just really, just lovely and great.
1: Yeah, that's true.
0: We just heard Dinosaur Jr., but I'm actually going to set you guys up with their older brother. This is going to be T-Rex. You're going to hear Cosmic Dancer. Yes, it's true. I'm a LARPer. I literally only know one T-Rex song, but it's pretty good, so I'm excited to hear it.
1: You're not LARPing if you admit it, you know?
0: True.
1: But let's get into it. Radio K.
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0: You just heard Jeezy with I Love It. Before that was Effers, Feel the Real, the ending track off of their new album. We had David Bowie with Kooks, and we started things off with T-Rex, Cosmic Dancer. Very good set there. Very happy to play some Jeezy. We have the single on the vinyl, but get scared because the non-clean version is right after this. If it were to keep playing...
1: Don't turn that volume now,
0: you would have to clasp your little child's eardrums and make sure they don't hear anything.
1: You got to clutch your pearls if we do that.
0: Yeah, really scary. I will say, though, it is Freaky Friday, and I our first transition from Dinosaur Jr. to T-Rex was very kind of sweet and loving and similar.
1: I was gonna say,
0: but in the spirit of Freaky Friday, we're going from Jeezy to Phoebe Bridgers.
1: You know, they actually have a song together.
0: Is that true?
1: Yeah,
0: I don't believe you.
1: Well,
0: they really, Jeezy has a song with Phoebe Bridgers?
1: Well, it's the other way around. She had like this like massive like posse track where she was like singing, and then there was like a bunch of rap verses.
0: Whoa,
1: it was weird, but
0: that's really cool. There's another kind of singer-songwriter vocalist. I just listened to her song yesterday. It's not Phoebe Bridgers, but it's Faye Webster.
1: Mm-hmm.
0: Yeah, Faye Webster's from Atlanta, and so she's really close-knit in some music circles with some of the underground rappers there. I don't know if she still lives there, but I know around like 2019, 2021, she was like, there were photos of her like in the studio with rappers, and I know she dated an underground rapper, so it's not too far off of the possibility.
1: Oh yeah. No, she's good friends
0: Who's she friends with?
1: She's good friends with Lil Yachty.
0: That's real fun. I'd be really curious to hear this Phoebe Bridgers track though, the one with the rap verses on it.
1: Okay, although, I'm sorry, I lied. It's not real.
0: Oh.
1: I'm sorry.
0: Something terrible is gonna happen. I got so excited. I was like,
1: "I'm sorry. I didn't think you'd actually believe it."
0: I don't know, because I just you just heard my whole spiel about Faye Webster. It feels like it's not so far out of the realm of possibility. If you told me like she released a rap album, I'd be like, "No, that didn't happen."
1: Yeah.
0: But like a single, I'm not a Phoebe Bridgers discography expert. It could happen. I don't know.
1: It's not opposite day. But it's a lie to your friends Tuesday.
0: It's trickery Tuesday, except for it's not even Tuesday at all, which
1: well, that's part
0: adds
1: of the lie.
0: It. Yeah, it's part of the lie, absolutely.
1: But I apologize to all the listeners that thought there was a Phoebe Bridgers Young Jeezy track.
0: Isn't that illegal, though? Can't you not lie? Can't Phoebe Bridgers?
1: It's illegal to lie on air. Yeah.
0: Is it actually illegal?
1: I don't think so.
0: I think it's not recommended.
1: It's definitely not.
0: I think
1: illegal.
0: Like spreading misinformation on like a public forum like this is like can have consequences in theory.
1: I mean, Joe Rogan exists and he's doing fine, so
0: yeah, that's true.
1: He's also
0: got some backing from the government.
1: That's true. I guess we don't. But I also don't think they'll care. I don't think the government will care
0: they definitely won't care.
1: Young Jeezy and Phoebe Bridgers actually have a song together.
0: It just breaks my heart that they don't. We need to connect these two.
1: Yeah.
0: You know what I mean?
1: Well, we can make one. We can, like, I think what we should do...
0: Like a remix track?
1: Take the, like, rap verse of Young Jeezy and then sample Phoebe Bridgers in the, or, like, separate the beat and then make a new beat that samples Phoebe Bridgers and then put the Young Jeezy verse over the beat.
0: And then that way we can create our own song. That's true.
1: Yeah.
0: We can put whatever features we want on it. We can get Lil Yachty on the song. We can put Glock 40 Spaz.
1: Oh, yeah.
0: That's who I would want to hear with Phoebe Bridgers.
1: Yeah.
0: Because she has some violent themes as well. This song is called Kill Me.
1: Yeah. Which is how I feel after finding out there's no Young Jeezy and Phoebe Bridgers.
0: That's how I felt. You broke my heart there. I'll never trust again. You broke my trust forever. All right, let's check out this Phoebe Bridgers track, 2026, new music.
1: Yay.
0: This is Kill Me by Phoebe Bridgers, right here on Radio K.
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0: You just heard Race Course with Counting Cards. Right before that, Sylvan Esso, Concrete Glen. Charlie XCX was before that with Detonate. And starting that set off, Phoebe Bridgers, Kill Me, which, after listening to that song, I do not want someone to kill me. It was beautiful. Really, really incredible song.
1: Yeah, I do think that Phoebe Bridgers' album is going to have a lot of staying power in the next 5 years. I don't think it's one that's going to get old quick. Oh, and then that Sylvan Esso as well. Gotta love the sample there. If you heard, maybe it was yesterday we were talking about this, but I said that Sylvan Esso was haunting my Instagram ads. Every single ad I get is for their concert that's happening in October. And at this point, it might actually be working on me. I might go. And no, I don't know if I can say that's ever happened before. I don't know if I've seen... Well, that's not true. I bought one pair of shorts from Instagram. But outside of that, I don't know if I've seen... I've like gotten spammed with ads and been like, oh, I need to spend money. But I honestly like their music, so the tickets are cheap enough.
0: Well, that's your problem, is that you bought those Instagram shorts and now they know they can get you.
1: Yeah, now they know I'm a sucker.
0: Yeah.
1: Oh, it's... Uh-oh. This is not good.
0: No, it's good. This is good.
1: It's good that they know they can get one over on me.
0: Oh, I thought you were talking about something else. No, it is. It's bad. Yeah. Yeah. Instagram shorts. I mean, granted, I did also buy one pair of pants on Instagram one time, but they were pretty cool. So
1: were they worth it? Did they hold up though? Or were they like Temu?
0: Well, no, they're like high quality. I think the guy made them himself.
1: Oh, nice.
0: But
1: I like that.
0: I don't wear them very often because I should have not gotten the size that I got. They're kind of small and I'm not even a very large guy. So they're like, not comfortable, particularly. They look really cool, but they're not comfortable, and the pockets are really small. So, which, who am I to get on here and just complain in the morning? But more just like, it's just that.
1: People gotta know.
0: I gotta air out my grievances with these pants somehow, because they're so cool otherwise. They have this like giant graphic that's embroidered onto them.
1: Yeah, you can give them to me.
0: They
1: call me Bella Hadid.
0: I don't think they would fit me.
1: I've got a what's it called? I've got a itsy bitsy waist, so I could probably fit.
0: So do I. Yet, well, actually, I don't.
1: let's argue about who has a slimmer waist on air.
0: I have something we should play, actually.
1: Yeah, and what's that? Talk to me.
0: It's 36-24-36.
1: Ooh,
0: if you are listening, the guy that called in about the meaning of 36-24-36 a couple weeks ago, I think that was last Friday, shout out you specifically and no one else.
1: Yeah, we don't like any of our listeners.
0: Yeah, we don't like any of our callers.
1: Unless you've called in, you've not passed the vibe check.
0: Unless you've called in and explained what an hourglass figure and being snatched means, you do not get our respect.
1: Or if you're a bus driver. If you're a bus driver and you listen, you don't have time to call in.
0: Shout out that person, the person that called in about 1:15 by 8485. Shout out them. Shout out everyone who's called or emailed, and also not even... Shout out anyone who's not emailed but is listening right now.
1: I'm itching to hear this 8485 song.
0: Well, it's going to be a little bit, sadly.
1: You're going to make me wait.
0: Yeah.
1: You're going to make me plead.
0: I would never,
1: and ask and request.
0: Well, because I need to get up and grab the CD.
1: Can I just leave and call in and request it, and then maybe we can
0: get it going quicker? This is the new strat, yeah. Well, hey, I the problem is I'm talking right this second, and so I can't be talking and also get up and grab the CD.
1: Tricky, yeah. I thought it was maybe on our computer software, not the CD.
0: I can play something similar.
1: Sure, yeah, let's hear it.
0: Yeah, it's gonna be whatever. It's Freaky Friday, and we're just gonna extend it throughout the whole day because they're the full 3 hours. Because why not? But we're about to get kind of crazy in here. So
1: we're about to get
0: strap in.
1: Say that.
0: What? So, I think I know what you're trying to say.
1: We're about to get crazy in the studio. The music's going to be great, it's going to be lovely, and there's no other words to describe
0: it. Yeah, we're going to get really crazy, we're going to go dancing around, and like, honestly, I'd be a little scared if I were you guys, but it is Freaky Friday, so
1: yeah, we're sneaking up on October, guys. Yeah. I'm not going to lie, I'm gonna scare you guys next month, so just get worried.
0: Yeah, get worried. Whenever you listen to the station, the first thing you should be doing is worrying. It's just too scary over here. But yeah, let's get into it. Some Violent Femmes with 36-24-36, which is
1: my locker code.
0: How I would describe the shape of my body.
1: What? Because small numbers in the middle,
0: because I have an hourglass figure. Yes,
1: I see. So clever.
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1: College radio.
0: Hopefully you guys enjoyed that set. Because if you didn't...
1: If you didn't, there will be consequences.
0: Yeah.
1: Know that.
0: We're having an all-day Freaky Friday. And that includes everyone after us. So you better hold them accountable, because we will not be. Because, I don't know, I have other stuff I have to do, like my homework.
1: No, we'll be here, though. We'll be here again. From, like, around 1, we can pop in and make sure that our law is being enforced.
0: And we're going to be, if you don't play freaky music, we are going to...
1: That's not even what Freaky Friday is. Freaky Friday is not play as much freaky music
0: as
1: you can.
0: Well, freaky in terms of, like... Well, the set's got to be freaky, I guess.
1: Yeah, yeah. Some shocking transitions. Keep the viewer on their toes.
0: Not that I would play this on air, because... Do you know... Have you ever watched JoJo's Bizarre Adventure?
1: Like the outro music?
0: I'm LARPing when I say this, but...
1: I watched one season of it.
0: I watched some of it with my roommate last year, but there's one season that has a...
1: Is that like
0: I can't
1: an
0: even
1: intro?
0: Sing the song. No, it's the outro.
1: Yeah, I don't think...
0: Do you know what song I'm talking about?
1: Is it like the classic JoJo's outro?
0: No, it's...
1: Because I'm not sure if I'll know it.
0: I can't sing it because it's not appropriate for...
1: Okay, well then I definitely don't know what you're talking about.
0: I was like listening to it a lot last semester because I was like... Well, not a lot, but... what is the name of this song?
1: Too confusing.
0: It's like every time I close my eyes and I can't sing the song any further than that.
1: I don't know this one. This one's got me lost.
0: It's
1: seven.
0: Freaking You by Jodeci.
1: That would be a good Freaky Friday song.
0: It's a bit too inappropriate for the radio. But anyways, we haven't gone over the songs.
1: Yeah, what did we hear? What did we hear?
0: Your Tracy Breaks with Back to Sleep. Digging that one out of the backlog, I guess. I don't know. That album is great. And I haven't listened to it in a while. Hole was before that with Boys on the Radio. 8485 with 115 was before that, and Violent Femmes started that set off with 36, 24, 36. Very relevant set, because we are boys on the radio, and with 36, 24, 36 figures, you know?
1: That's true. I got plenty of figures. Mm-hmm. I got stacks on stacks on stacks.
0: And I want to go back to sleep, because it's really early in the morning.
1: Yeah, I actually wouldn't mind... going back to bed either.
0: Yeah. I can't find any connection with the 8485 song though, sadly. There's something clever about it.
1: It's a great Friday though. There's plenty of new music, and I want to take this moment to say go listen to the new Ichiko Aoba. Go listen to the new Helena DeLand.
0: Go listen
1: they
0: to
1: both
0: the new
1: have
0: Lucy
1: singles
0: Bedrock.
1: Out. Ooh,
0: turn
1: yes.
0: off the radio right now and go listen to C by Lucy Bedrock.
1: I'm excited to listen to it. I think I'll definitely be turning up that album. If I go to the gym or something today, that would be the perfect soundtrack. I would love it. Also, I got a question for you. Did you see the
0: what the heck
1: yesterday I got a notification. Oh, there's dogs. There's dogs.
0: Sorry, the neighbor's dog is kind of acting up right now. My bad. I mean, it wasn't my fault because it was the neighbors, but it happens. You know?
1: It does happen. It does happen. I really do have something to say, though.
0: Yeah.
1: I got like a notification yesterday, and YouTube Music sent me a notification about Travis Scott putting out something, and it was off of the GTA 6 soundtrack.
0: Oh, yeah.
1: They put out the soundtrack. I know there's a Pink Panther song on it.
0: There's a Young Lean song.
1: Yes. So... I don't know. Have you heard anything from it? Have you heard much about it?
0: No. I've heard about it. I saw that there's a $120 vinyl, which is like... Can rock stars' greed get any worse?
1: They have CeeLo Green. It's Keith Richards. Covering a CeeLo Green song? I don't know. But that's probably my favorite Turn It Up Tuesday discovery is Bright Lights, Bigger City. Which I had heard from the Pitch Perfect soundtrack, but I genuinely despise their rendition of it.
0: Oh, yeah.
1: The CeeLo Green one is so good, though. I'm in love with it. But
0: after Rock and Roll Over ends in an hour and 45 minutes, here's your assignment, okay? If you're still listening or if you have to go, homework. Here's your homework. Here's what you're going to listen to on the way home. You're going to listen to the new Ichiko Aoba song.
1: Oh, yeah.
0: And then you're going to listen to the new Helena Dalen song.
1: Oh, yeah.
0: And then you're going to listen to All Speakers Go to Heaven by Lucy Bedrock. And then you're going to listen to Freaking You by Jodeci. And you're going to be like, wow, I'm glad the spirit of rock and roll over can stay with us into that's this late heavenly. Evening or afternoon or morning, depending on whatever you get around to listening to it. But that's your assignment for the day. And if you don't follow it, we will send in our armed guards to...
1: Yeah, you don't want to know. This is going to be on the test.
0: Yeah.
1: Just know that.
0: We will test you. And then we'll, like, your car will, like, lock up. And if you get the answers wrong, then it'll explode. So you're going to want to be careful and make sure you get these answers right and make sure you listen to those songs.
1: Yeah, you're gonna sick the dogs on them if they don't.
0: Yeah, you will. These are our ferocious guard dogs. I have them, like, leashed up right now. I'm, like, trying to hold them back. And it's going to be really bad. That's all I'll say. You don't want to mess with... You don't want to not listen to these songs. Anyways, we're going to hear... gosh darn it. I had something in my mind that I was like, we need to play this. And then I don't remember what it was. But we can always hear something cool. Like, how about some Fall of Troy? I think this may be the last time I played them for a while. Which I think I said that the other day, and then I didn't keep that promise. So
1: yeah, are you still on your daily streak of Fall of Troy every day?
0: I don't know. I don't know if I played it yesterday.
1: I don't know. That was our guard dog.
0: Yeah. Our guard dogs are a little bit gassy right now, so...
1: That is a ridiculous thing to say.
0: Let's listen to Fall of Troy right here on Radio K.
1: Real.
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You just heard Quiet Light with You Say I Love You. Before that was Chanel Beads with Profane Break. We had Ween, a special Greta song, not particularly requested, just a song I know from my downstairs roommate, so just made me fall head over heels for Ween. Oh, let me just listen to Ween all day, every day. We had The Fall of Troy with Act 1, Scene 1 to start that set off. But I want to say a couple things about those two most recent tracks, The Quiet Light and Chanel Beads, both albums from this year. And they kind of have a haunting quality to them that has me coming back to them over and over again. Very, very sweet vocals from the Quiet Light track. And it makes me think about how much of an album do I have to like in terms of, like, what percentage of songs should I be a fan of to say, oh yeah, I'll recommend you that album. Oh, I think that'll be really good. Because You Say I Love You, this song that you just heard most recently, and then their other track, Berlin, that I believe was the single for that album, are two of my most played songs from this year that came out. I think Quiet Light is one of the best bands out right now, but there's a lot of filler on the album. There's a lot of songs that kind of don't go anywhere. They're a little bit meandering, and so I'm always iffy to know if I should recommend that project or not, because I think it's fun to listen to as an album, but even me, who's heard it like four times, I still really only come back to the two tracks. So just some food for thought there. And the Chanel Beads, if you like Profane Break, that one you heard, listen to the whole album. Every song sounds like that, and it's kind of one continuous loop, but I can definitely get down with it. We have a little bit more music for you, though, before we get into our 8 to 9 Freaky Friday hour. I am going to play some Young Lean, believe it or not. We were just talking about Young Lean. He has a song on the GTA 6 soundtrack, which is fun. It's also, I know there's a really interesting feature on it, but I'm blanking on who he performs with. But we've got FKA Twigs on this next song. It is Bliss, Young Lean featuring FKA Twigs, right here on Radio K, Real College Radio.

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0: Early morning.
1: Freak. 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
0: Whoa. It rhymes, though, so yeah. we'll give it a pass. You heard Magdalena Bay with Hysterical Us. Right before that was Yola Tango with Sugar Cube. Our second song of that set was Mazzy Star, a viewer request. Thanks for calling in. It was Fade Into You, Mazzy Star all-time classic. And we started that set off with some Young Lean and FKA Twigs, Bliss.
1: Me and DJ Henderson were on the same wavelength there with that song because I didn't even ask him to play it, but I wanted to play it, and then he ended up playing it. I think it's because we were talking about Young Lean on the GTA 6 soundtrack, and
0: we
1: then
0: we have a psychic connection somehow. I don't know we're how it happened, now. but something, you know, there was some sort of electricity, some sort of alien signal between us.
1: It's probably because we have to wake up at 6 a.m. every day, and like, you know, 3 days in a row, 666, like that's the sign of the devil.
0: Oh, and is that Young Lean? Because he's like a drain gang guy, yeah. Devilish.
1: Well, then it's like, then we leave at 9 a.m. every day, and it's like 999, which is...
0: But isn't that an angel number?
1: Yeah, I think so. I'm thinking of Juice WRLD when I don't even know what I'm trying to say. Juice I just know World. I just know Juice WRLD was like 999. That was like one of his things.
0: Yeah.
1: That's the only thing
0: I know
1: about him.
0: I've actually, this is funny, I spent a lot of time this last week talking to my coworkers about Juice WRLD and X. So again, it's been illuminated to me that I really know very little about Juice WRLD other than his ability to freestyle. I think he's a pretty solid rapper in terms of, like, he's got some serious talent, but I was never one to listen to, I don't think I've ever listened to a full album of his. I will say, though, this is a DJ Netizen fun fact you guys probably haven't heard because I haven't been so bold to share it on air. My one connection to Juice WRLD, though, is in, like... In, like, it was maybe eighth grade, me and my friends made a Juice WRLD Minecraft remix. So that's pretty good. There's a music video.
1: Is it still out there?
0: Yeah, it's still up. It's still out there. But I'm not going to say what song or any other context because someone could probably track me down and come kill me.
1: I mean,
0: the Juice WRLD remix.
1: I would do that probably. So, like,
0: well, I mean, you do know my identity, though.
1: That's true.
0: So I guess you could just kill me now.
1: Yeah. just be scared. As in the words of Phoebe Bridgers,
0: kill me. Yeah,
1: I feel bad. I completely stole that joke from you.
0: That's all right. We like some reruns because you know, people tune in, people tune out. Maybe they missed that joke. We can run it back.
1: I don't even think we said it on air, but
0: really? Oh, yeah. Maybe it was off air. But, that was my joke. I'm taking credit.
1: Yeah.
0: I'm taking credit.
1: I'm giving you credit for it. It's okay.
0: When the DJ says your joke, but louder. Love it.
1: Yeah. You're welcome for getting high on Pod Noosed.
0: Yeah. That's a good skit. I like Key and Peele quite a bit.
1: Shout out Key and Peele, bro. Me and my roommate last year, we went on like this, like, we just binged Key and Peele for like hours straight. Just like clips on YouTube. Yeah.
0: Bro, we're going so crazy tonight. Let's grab a bag of chips and just go crazy on
1: Key and
0: Peele.
1: Bro, let's go out this weekend. There's a crazy party going on. You haven't seen that
0: yes,
1: video?
0: Yes, I have. I've seen it.
1: No, I know. I'm talking to the audience. If you guys haven't seen that video, look up, Bro, Let's Go Out This Weekend. That's my favorite video ever.
0: That's a good one.
1: It's up there, at least. I'm not even being sarcastic. That video is so funny.
0: This and A Godly Woman.
1: Yeah. The guy, like, he's like in like all white clothes, including a white beanie, and he's walking down the street, talking to himself. It's so funny.
0: Yeah. Incredible. that's a lot of Instagram reels. It's kind of made people go a little insane, I'd say.
1: Yeah.
0: That's my thought about the matter.
1: Shout out the Bro, Let's Go Out This Weekend guy.
0: Yeah. And I hope he's doing well. I hope he's all right.
1: I hope he has not felt the need to go out.
0: Yeah. You know, I'm really wishing him the best, and I'm wishing you guys the best as well, because we finally made it to Friday. I thought I was not going to live to see the rest of this week. I thought the school week was going to take me out entirely, but we made it. We did it against all odds. We've got some more Devilish Drain Gang members for you coming up next. This is, again, a release from this year, and I think, in my humble netizen opinion, the best thing Ty Boy Digital has released in the last couple years.
1: Oh, yeah.
0: So check out Destiny by Ty Boy Digital and Sweetem right here on Radio K.
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0: fire that burns down the whole town. U's for uranium bombs. N is for no survivors. When you...
1: Plankton, those things aren't what fun is all about. Now, do it like this. F is for friends who do stuff.
0: Never. That's completely idiotic.
1: Here, let me help you. F is for friends who do stuff together. U is for you and me. Try it!
0: N is for anywhere and anytime and all.
2: Down here in the deep blue sea.
0: Wait, I don't understand this. I feel all tingly inside. Should we stop?
1: No, that's how you're supposed to feel.
0: Well, I like it. Let's do it again!
1: Okay!

0: Wow. They're calling it the greatest set ever played on radio.
1: It's true. It's confirmed. It doesn't get better than this.
0: I forgot to turn on DJ Netizen's mic. Sorry, do you want to repeat what you just said?
2: I said it's true. It's confirmed that that was the greatest set ever.
0: Exactly. You just heard SpongeBob SquarePants and SpongeBob and the Losers with
2: what?
0: Fun Song.
2: Is that what it's called? SpongeBob and Losers?
0: SpongeBob and the Losers. That's SpongeBob's band.
2: Oh, really? I don't know the lore.
0: With Fun Song, back to back with Maria and the Mirrors, William Bennett, Enjoy My Life. Underscores was before that with Hollywood Forever, and starting that set off, Tie Boy Digital and Sweat'em with Destiny.
2: Destiny belongs to you.
0: Oh, yeah. Your destiny is in your control. Don't ever forget that.
2: That's what they're saying. It's the Swedish way.
0: Yeah. We've all been saying this.
2: I don't remember there being that much laughing in the SpongeBob song.
0: Well, clearly you have not watched SpongeBob recently. Neither have I, admittedly, so I
2: yeah, have know. You? Did you watch a lot of SpongeBob, though, as a kid?
0: Well, yes. Sorry, when you said that, I remembered my friend was like, you know, I can tell when people watch
2: everybody
0: a lot of SpongeBob
2: says that.
0: As a kid.
2: Everybody says like, they can tell if you've seen SpongeBob or not. And I honestly...
0: They're always wrong.
2: Don't think... I don't think people can tell. I think it's a bluff. That's my
0: thought. It's a bluff. I agree. It's always they always say that after the fact, too. So that means they're just like patting themselves on the back. Sorry, I just saw that there is a cemetery song queued, and in the words of Phoebe Bridgers, kill me, I think.
2: That's actually what I was doing last night. I was brushing my teeth, and I opened my phone, and I watched it was a Channel 5 video, like Channel 5 with Andrew Callahan, I watched Cemetery and a Cemetery fan have a FaceTime call, and I brushed my teeth and I washed my face and I got ready for bed in other various ways, and the video was playing over and over. So
0: dude,
2: I've been thinking a lot about Cemetery. I had many dreams about him last night.
0: That sounds like the worst night ever.
2: Yeah, well, it was like the last like 4 minutes of my night, so it's okay.
0: Well, four minutes okay. is enough to ruin your entire day.
2: Well, just kidding. Well, honestly, you know, I kind of don't agree. I know you're joking. Like, it's not a comment to be taken seriously. But something my mom says sometimes is, like, you can do anything for, like, 30 minutes or something. Like, if you have a task that you need to be doing for the next hour or something, just, like, the idea of, oh, you can do anything. I can watch a video of Cemetery for 4 minutes, and it can... I'll really have to fight it, but I could have the power to not ruin my day.
0: Mm-hmm. You can, but should you? Is the other question.
2: That's true. That's true. Is it advised? No.
0: Did you see that Andrew Callahan accidentally had a part in Hunter Biden's crypto scheme?
2: I did. I think we've actually talked about this off air the other day, like last week or something.
0: Yeah.
2: You've been very tapped into the Hunter Biden, Biden crypto coin.
0: It's just insane. He's been on this like press run, and then now he used that all. Oh, we did talk about this because we were talking about the fact that Andrew Callahan just gave Hunter Biden a like CSV file of every person who signed up for like the email list, and then that got used to send out like advertisements for the crypto coin. It's just like, what are we doing here? Everything about this is so stupid.
2: Yeah.
0: But you know what isn't stupid?
2: What's not stupid?
0: Freaky Friday.
2: It's a little stupid. We just played SpongeBob. I think it's a little stupid.
0: No.
2: But what's coming up next? What's our next Freaky Friday song?
0: We should play something more normal. We're going to hear some... Wait, what the heck is this? I tried to cue The Chicken by Jaco Pastorius, and it cued Punk Jazz instead.
2: Yeah, that was a viewer request. We got an email, and somebody said, it's freaky. Trust. And so we're going to play this Chicken song for you sometime in the next set, and it's gonna be lovely.
0: Extremely scared. Not actually, but it is interesting to me because I don't know, I only know a little bit about Jaco Pastorius because my roommate told me about him, which I realize I've been mentioning my roommate a lot today, just coincidentally, I guess. But he told me about Jaco Pastorius and what happened to him, and it's actually really sad. But as I was looking at his Wikipedia page today, because I wanted to find out more about what happened, under his equipment, it lists the Bass of Doom, which sounds extremely awesome. So,
2: yeah, he might be the perfect candidate for Freaky Friday.
0: I think he is, like, known as one of the greatest bass players of all time.
2: That's awesome. Yeah, I really don't know much about him, so I'm excited to hear his song when it comes on.
0: Yeah, let's hear it.
2: All right.
0: The Chicken.
2: Let's hear The Chicken.
0: It's gonna be freaky, hopefully. And if it's not, the listener requested it. I know you're still listening. You're banned from ever listening to Radio K ever again. I'm just kidding.
2: It better live up to expectation. Yeah. But I honestly have trust that it'll be a Freaky Friday classic.
0: And hey, Jaco Pastorius is cool too, so. But if it's not freaky, let's get into it. Jaco Pastorius right here on Radio K.
2: Real.
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2: Rising atop the small town of Lindstrom, Minnesota, stands a piece of steaming history, the Lindstrom Coffee Pot Water Tower. Dating back to 1902, the Coffee Pot Water Tower was originally just a plain old water tower. But once a new and improved tower was built in the early 90s, the city decided to renovate the old tower. They built a perfect replica of a Swedish coffee pot with a handcrafted spout and handle, finished with beautiful flowers and painted lettering, reading Välkommen till Lindstrom. Representing Lindstrom's Swedish history, Lindstrom's slogan, America's Little Sweden, reinforces how proud the locals are of their roots. To the Swedish, coffee represents taking a moment to slow down and connect with loved ones. The Coffee Pot Tower is a staple in the community. Its image is printed on almost everything, including the city logo. 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

0: How does it feel to witness such greatness? You could be listening to anything else right now, but instead you decide to listen to us have the greatest set ever. And for that, I am extremely thankful. And you guys have good taste. And pat yourselves on the back for listening to us right now. We'll give you a pat on the back.
1: Oh, yeah. Our Freaky Friday set.
0: I turned on the wrong mic again. Whoops.
2: This is troll DJ Medicine Monday.
0: Yeah.
2: Or it's not Monday.
0: Troll DJ Medicine Monday.
2: I'm just thinking of Medicine Monday.
0: No, I know. But no, it's Lying Tuesday, remember?
2: Yeah, it is Lying Tuesday. Lie to your friends Tuesday.
0: But you just heard Weird Al Yankovic with Eat It. Right before that, Nobuyoshi Sano, Growing Wings. Akira Yamaoka's before that with Never Forgive Me, Never Forget Me. And starting that set off, Jaco Pastorius with Chicken. Thank you to all of the people who suggested songs. I didn't manage to find the Weird Al song that was requested, but I got one anyway. It's okay. I still need to... Somebody called in and requested Joshua Redman, and I'm very interested in this. Jazz Crimes. It sounds funny. And I feel like I may have seen this album cover before, but I actually I was a bit too distracted with my hijinks of during the MN90 to look it up.
2: Yeah, we're really going crazy with the sound effects today. We have a vinyl that has cow sound effects and dog sound effects and duck sound effects. Mm-hmm. And it's really
0: quite interesting.
2: It's actually
0: not a vinyl. We are actually at the Como Zoo right now.
2: Yep.
0: Yeah. This is Radio K live from the Como Zoo.
2: I would love to go to the zoo. It's going to be winter, so it's going to be a little bit worse to go if I wait. So, I was at the state fair a couple weeks ago, and it was so fun to see the sheep and the horses and everything. It was just quite lovely.
0: You know what I like a lot? The at the Como Zoo, which this is not an advertisement for the Como Zoo. I haven't been there in like 5 years, but the last time I went there, I really liked the jungle part where there's like the sloths that are on the trees. Those are awesome.
2: Yeah, that is awesome.
0: I like looking up and seeing the sloths above me because there's nowhere else I can do that. Loki, I don't know where I would go to find an experience like that.
2: Yeah, I don't know.
0: Because I would have to, like, I feel like it'd be hard to go to the jungle and do that.
2: It would be hard to do. I think we should find some sort of exotic animal and kind of keep it as a studio pet.
0: Yeah.
2: You know what I mean? Like, just leave it here overnight and...
0: Well, that seems kind of cool. Leave him in a windowless room. I mean, it's...
2: But then the DJs can take care of him every shift. Well, and then when they don't want to show up, it'll be like, oh, but you're going to leave little Slothy alone. He needs to get fed at 2 p.m.
0: Yeah. Well, I feel like sloths have to eat like once every 4 days, probably, right? They expel like no energy. I mean, who knows? I could be very wrong, and I don't want to like go off my oh yeah, obviously they don't need any food, and then like we have our pet sloth and it dies because I was negligent. That would be extremely sad.
2: Animal abuse.
0: Don't think that that's like legal to have a sloth as a pet. Just remember that.
2: We should keep going with the Freaky Friday music. We got plenty of good stuff for you.
0: We've got more Tracy Breaks coming up. If you're listening earlier, we're keeping that going.
2: Yes, we did hear some Tracy
0: song,
2: Breaks.
0: This is a song that I wanted to play, but then I was like, maybe it's a bit too freaky for right now at like 7:15 in the morning. But now...
2: Now it's GG freaking perfect. Freaky.
0: GG. GG freaking easy. Yeah, if you guys know that song, you're tapped in, clearly. And if you don't know that song, you are probably living a better life than we are.
2: Yeah.
0: So, you know, just be grateful. And don't look it up. But let's get into it. Some Tracy Breaks with Orphan Source right here on Radio K.
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hustle, I burn that on Tom. Any want because I'm pretty like my mum. F and then we hugging, head out that done. This a big click, Chris, but this that eternal slumber.

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0: Rock and roll over on Radio K. Whoa. Real college radio. That was tough, you gotta admit.
1: Yes, that was Yapo JJ with
0: jet lag. Has science gone too far? Is the theme of that set. Maybe we should all take a deep breath. But if you stuck with it, I appreciate it. I do like all of those songs, but perhaps my extreme audio experiment has gone too far. Because before that, you heard Too Slimy with Rock. Che was before that with Make Out With My Choppa, which you definitely have to have a certain ear for. It's kind of an acquired taste, but like the first time I listened to it, I was like, what the heck is this? This is crazy. I would never like this. Actually, I probably didn't react that way, but like that's how I imagine most people would react. But then I was like, I listened to it a couple more times and I was like, wait, this is actually really good. But granted, I've listened to a lot more like rage music before, so it was easier for me to adjust my ears. But once you get it, you get it. Although it makes it really hard to like that song with the insane censoring that whoever censored used, which is, it just sounds like it's insane. No other words for it.
1: Yeah. Very intense.
0: And starting that set off, Tracy Breaks with Orphan Source, which you may also need an ear for. But let's be real, if you're listening to Radio K, then, you know, you've got an ear for good music, and I'm sure you'll be able to adjust and enjoy it.
1: No training, at least to some necessary.
0: Degree. Yeah.
1: I really am very much in love with that Yapo JJ song. I think his performance on the track is very good, and the sample, which is Funky Little Beat by Connie, is a great song in its own right. But I kind of think it's, I don't know, I think he breathes some new life into it, and I really, really like what he does with that track. It sounds like some old Young Thug, the way his flow is, and I don't know, it's just, it's creative. It's a long song, but it evolves in a cool way, and you know, I'm happy we have it.
0: Oh, absolutely. Yeah, I love it. I'm trying to think of a way we can go out.
1: Yeah,
0: with a bang.
1: We are closing out. This is going to be probably our last set for this week of Rock and Roll Over. We continue to soldier on like the beasts we are.
0: You know, we will hear probably some You Suffer. You know? Do you know You Suffer by Napalm Death?
1: I do know You Suffer. That's the 1 second song.
2: Rah!
1: Rah!
0: Just what it sounds like.
1: Yeah, this is going to be a preview of what it sounds like.
0: Yeah, we might get struck by copyright for singing it because it's just too similar to the real song.
1: Too similar.
2: Rah!
0: But yeah, we have quite a bit to get through before we end the show. Play a very short set. Really, extremely short. They're calling it the shortest set ever, actually.
1: Uh-oh. I'm scared.
0: You're scared? No need to be scared.
1: I don't want to let go so soon. Rock and Roll Over feels like it's ending forever. These 2 days without being on air. What am I going to do with myself? How am I going to entertain myself?
0: You can listen to your own music. You can listen to the new Lucy Bedrock album like we
1: I'll be doing that as
0: a signed reading.
1: That's true.
0: Yeah,
1: DJ Cannonfodder did give you homework.
0: Yeah, if you weren't listening earlier, when Rock and Roll Over is over, you're gonna listen to the new Ichigo Aoba single. You're gonna listen to the new Helen Dalen single. Then you're gonna listen to the new Lucy Bedrock album, and then you're gonna listen to Freakin' You by Jodeci. And if you don't, you are permanently banned from Radio K. So. These are some high stakes here. I just like to put it out there. But we're going to get into our last set, I think. So with that, I would just like to thank you guys for sticking with us throughout this wild, wild set.
1: Yeah, absolutely. I'm happy to play some music for you guys, and we will be back at it. Radio K.
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0: I'm DJ To Be Determined, and I host Pedal Pushers on Sunday from 11 to 1. 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

0: Radio K, Real College Radio. Officially the end of Freaky Friday, unless DJ Paradise wants to keep it going.
1: I might. Who knows?
0: But, you know, I would not blame them if they don't want to get so hijinxed, up to as many hijinks as we did. We just heard Napalm Death with You Suffer. Right before that, Lucy Bedrock, Made in Italy. George Clinton was before that with Atomic Dog. Very funky there. And starting that set off, Orchid with To Praise Prosthesis. Again, you're assigned...

0: It's like, argh.
1: It's my favorite song, though. Well, not my favorite, but I do love it very much. It's so funny.
2: What's the band again?
1: Napalm Death.
2: Napalm Death.
1: Most of their songs are like 30 seconds long, usually. But that one's a special case. So, but yeah, I don't know. I don't have anything else to say, but get excited for DJ Paradise.
2: Whoa.
1: It's going to be awesome.
2: Yes, I'm gonna start with something still silly, but like more in a like calm, gentle, silly way.
1: Mm-hmm.
2: This band called Old Pup out of Milwaukee that I adore.
1: Ooh.
2: They make country, but like kind of soft, ghostly alt country.
1: Yeah.
2: That's how I describe
1: it. I
2: them.
1: See.
2: We've got that. I'm searching for some Beastie Boys right now, but I'm unsure what I want to play by them. So yeah, you'll have to keep listening. We're gonna go lots of different places.
1: Sounds like the vibe is gonna carry over pretty well though, at least.
2: It might a little bit.
1: But yeah, let's get into it. Some Old Pup right here on Radio K.
2: Real
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0: 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You just heard Beastie Boys with Shake Your Rump. Right before that, we had Paul Spring with Tell Me That You Love Me. Prior to that, it was Sharp Pins with It's a Mod Mod World, and kicked the set off with Old Pup, Character Study, Inflatable Dancer. My name's DJ Paradise. My name is DJ Paradise. I just stepped into the booth about 14 minutes ago, and I'm going to be with you for the next 2 hours. That set, one of those things was not like the other in that set. I was crafting a lovely vibe at the beginning with the folk and jangle pop. But you know, we were coming off of Rock and Roll Over's Freaky Friday, and I was like, I gotta play something silly and fun. I love the Beastie Boys, Paul's Boutique, one of the best albums ever, maybe. Yeah, I had fun dancing in the booth. I hope you had fun dancing in your car if you're driving. Next up, it's such a beautiful rainy day out today. I'm usually not a rainy day person, but I was feeling it this morning. So this next set, we're going to keep a little bit of that like sample-y electronic energy going, but then we're going to get more like classic 80s alt rock with a set that reminds me of rain. Kicking it off with Ear and their song Ne Plus Ultra off their recent album Rumspringa that came out at the beginning of the summer. Yeah, you're gonna hear that on Radio K, Real College Radio.
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You just heard Built to Spill with I Would Hurt a Fly. Prior to that, it was The Pains of Being Pure at Heart with The Body. Before that, we had the Jesus and Mary Chain with Just Like Honey, and kicked the set off with Ear and their song Ne Plus Ultra. Jesus and Mary Chain, Just Like Honey, incredible. I always think of them as like proto shoegaze. I don't know if that's the right way to think of them, but I remember I have like a key memory of calling them shoegaze on the internet and then someone bullying the hell out of me for that. So I know they're not shoegaze, but what a beautiful song. What a beautiful record, Psycho Candy. The Pains of Being Pure at Heart, another band I love a ton. They came out of New York in 2000s. Most people like their self-titled album the best, but that song I played came off of their album Belong, which is my favorite of theirs. I like Belong because it's a lot kind of like bigger, more like epic and grand. And I'm kind of a sucker for like big epic arrangements like that. Almost a little Springsteen-ish, you could say. Then just ended with Built to Spill. What a classic. This next set, starting off with a listener request that I'm excited to listen to because I have never heard of this band before, but they look pretty interesting. They're called Os Mutantes, and they're Brazilian, and everything I read about them describes them differently. They're Tropicala, it looks like, in the CD description. Also says they use a lot of feedback, distortion, and musique concrète, according to Wikipedia. Musique concrète, I'm so excited to hear what that is. It sounds like concrete music. So yeah, we're going to start off with that. Then I got some more things picked that I'm really excited about. I'm also looking for some other listener requests that I'm going to pepper in later. But it's, yeah, big mix of things coming up. Starting off with Os Mutantes and their song Amina Menina on Radio K, Real College Radio.

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Radio K, Real College Radio, you just heard artist Told Slant with his song Manhattan. Right before that, we had Jesse Mullen and Dinosaur Jr. with Brooklyn. Prior to that, it was Yola Tengo with Autumn Sweater, and kicked that set off with Os Mutantes, Amina Miena. Os Mutantes, really cool experimental garage rock band from Brazil that I was newly introduced to in that set. But I really messed with that. I love, like, guitar rock like that, that's both, like sweet and catchy, but also very, like, lo-fi and raw and noisy. That's, like, the best mix of things, I think. Another artist in that set who hits that exact perfect mix, Dinosaur Jr. That song, Brooklyn, was a cover of Jesse Mullen's song from the album Silver Patron Saints that came out a few years ago. I, of course, had to play that song, Brooklyn, together with Told Slant's Manhattan. Told Slant, singer out of New York, who I'm really obsessed with at the moment. About a month ago, he put out his newest album, What's Up. Really, really good, kind of like Lou Reed-ish singer-songwriter. Like, I like how he's got kind of darker bits to what he does, but then it's also very, very catchy. This next set, we're going to start off with another artist out of New York who has a new album out, but with a totally different sound. We're going to go a little hyperpop with it. After that, I've got a listener request CD up here for a DJ out of Montreal who I've never listened to before. It says on the CD, the song I'm going to play, Bass in the Street Blues, is Kid Koala doing a cover of a jazz standard. So I'm really excited to hear that. But first up, this is Pretty Sick, out of New York, with Star off of their new album, Anarchy, on Radio K, Real College Radio.

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Radio K, Real College Radio. You just heard Ezra Collective with Only Love. Prior to that, we heard from Men of Han Street Band with Queens Highway. We also had Kid Koala with Basin Street Blues and started that set off with Pretty Sick and their song Star. Some electronic into modern jazz there. Ezra Collective, that artist we just heard, new to me, but they're this really cool jazz band out of London who are known for their like super cool international experimental sound. That album, Here Because of Hope, came out last week, and I've been enjoying that one a little bit. Next set, gonna totally shift up the vibe, because y'all, I'm a little sleepy this morning. I don't know if you can tell. I've been pretty sleepy all morning, so this next set's gonna start with some local punk to hopefully wake me up. Starting off with one of my favorite, I think underrated, classic Minneapolis punk bands. That's Dillinger Four. Gonna play the obvious song from them, their classic, Double Whiskey Coke No Ice. Right here, it's Radio K, Real College Radio.

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Radio K, Real College Radio. You just heard Her God with Female Author. Right before that, it was Chat Pile with Dallas Beltway. We also had The Replacements with Senior Video and kicked the set off with Dillinger 4, Double Whiskey, Coconut Ice. Some of my favorite local punk bands for the first half of that. Dillinger 4, underrated band. I love the Nelson Algren reference in there. One of my just favorite punk lyrics ever goes, Nelson Algren came to me and said, celebrate the ugly things. The beat up side of what they call pride could be the measure of these days. Nelson Algren, he was the author of The Man with the Golden Arm. Really, really famous, like post-World War II novel that I read for the first time last summer. And I was amazed. It's really good. It kind of reminds me of William Burroughs, but if it had a plot to it, if that appeals to you at all. Chat Pile was the really, really noisy one in the middle of that set, who I got to see live last night, First Avenue. They were really sick. I forgot to bring earplugs to that. That's a little why I'm all sleepy and spacey today. It was Chat Pile, Soul Glow, who I'd never listened to at all before, but whoa, that was a wild performance. And then I caught just a little bit of Prize Horse at the beginning, but they were really good, I thought. Then ended off with Her God, Female Author, off of their recent EP, Something's Out There. Speaking of female authors, you know who's a female author? Kim Deal of The Breeders. That's what we're going to hear up next on Radio K, Real College Radio.

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Radio K, Real College Radio. We just listened to West Side Cowboy with their songs Kickstones, The Boys. Prior to that, we heard Husker Du with Makes No Sense At All. We also had Fugazi with Provisional, and kicked the set off with The Breeders' Cannonball. Three classics at the beginning there, then one recent release to end it off. Provisional by Fugazi, that's definitely my favorite song of theirs. Makes me so happy every time I hear it. Fugazi are one of those bands that, like, I've always liked them, but they just keep growing on me more and more and more every time I hear them. Not just Fugazi, but, like, the whole, like, extended universe of bands that those artists were in. I'm not enough of an emo nerd to be able to, like, tell you the whole genealogy of all those bands, but they're all so cool. That whole Discord universe, so, so cool. For this next set, we're not heading to DC, where Discord is. We're headed to the other side of the country, to LA, I think. Oh, I know they're from California. Where is this band from? The band I'm going to start off with, they're called Race Course. They put out their debut album. Okay, they're from Santa Cruz, California. They put out their debut album last summer, their debut album July, December. I just got into them last winter, and I just got to see them for the first time earlier this week, and they were so good live. They mentioned on stage that they were working on their next album, which I'm going to be so excited for when it comes out. A big reason why I like Race Course is because they remind me a lot of one of my all-time favorite bands, the American Analog Set. So we're going to have Race Course in the set, then we're going to have American Analog Set. Also, another fun fact, AM Set, they're a classic Texas sort of slow core band from the 90s. They recently had their entire discography reissued by the Numero Group. If you've never heard of the Numero Group, they are this really cool archival record label who reissue like lost media. They do a lot. My favorite stuff from them is their like 90s emo stuff and 90s slowcore, but they also work in all different kinds of genres. Usually you can only buy their stuff online, but they're doing a pop-up tour right now, and they're going to be in Minneapolis this weekend. I know this sounds like just an extended rave about Numero Group, but I'm genuinely excited for that because they do genuinely such cool work. So yeah, we're starting off with Race Course, then the American Analog Set, then who knows where we're going to go. So stay tuned. This is Penny Box by Race Course on Radio K, Real College Radio.

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0: Radio K, Real College Radio. We just listened to the band Ida with their song It's Not All Right. Prior to that, we had Hello Shark with The River. Before that was the American Analog set with Promise of Love, and started that set off with Race Course and their song Penny Box. Two of the artists in that set just played shows in Minneapolis. Race Course and Ida were both in town last week. I didn't get to see Ida. That show sold out like so fast, and then they like opened some more tickets really last minute. Anyways, I'm a little sad I didn't get to see them. I did get to see Race Course, and that was such a good show. If you've never heard of Ida, they are a band originally from New York from like late 90s. Most of their stuff is a lot quieter than that song I just played. Most of their stuff is more kind of like art folk-y, but It's Not All Right is their one kind of like upbeat, noisy indie rock song, which I really, really love. Time right now is 10:51. It is almost time for me to get on out of here. I've been DJ Paradise in here for the last 2 hours. Next DJ will be in shortly. I got some more music I'm going to play, starting this set off with a listener request for the John Spencer Blues Explosion. I don't know this band super well, but I know I've listened to them before and liked them. So yeah, we're going to hear John Spencer Blues Explosion, then a whole bunch more eclectic stuff that I'm just like fitting in before the end of the hour. But yeah, I've been DJ Paradise. If you want to hear me again, I am also on air Sunday mornings, 9 to 11, when I co-host the Folk and Country Show with my buddies DJ Vera and DJ Fife Dog. Yeah, playing lots of folk and bluegrass and Americana and all that good stuff. But for now, here's the John Spencer Blues Explosion on Radio K, Real College Radio.
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Radio K, Real College Radio. That was Heart to Gold. That was Heart to Gold with Can't Feel Me. Before that, we had Sun and Moon by Danielle Ponder. Prior to that was Role Model with Harmony. And first on the set was Squirrel Flower with Say a Prayer to the Gods of Getting Going. I've never heard that Danielle Ponder song. I quite liked it. It was an immediate add to the playlist. If there's something you're really wanting to hear, feel free to let a DJ know. I'd be happy to play it. Email or phone is good with me. It's a pretty gloomy day out. I don't know if you guys have gone outside or if you're intentionally staying in, but I trekked here in the rain, and that kind of put me in the mood for like some rainy autumnal kind of vibe. So we're going to go into the next set with the Yeah Yeah Yeahs, and if you're here every Friday 11 to 1, just know that I play the Yeah Yeah Yeahs all the time. I love them. They're one of my favorites. And then we're going to follow that up with maybe some Alice in Chains, maybe some Jim Croce. Hey, we'll see. Jury's out. But we're going immediately with the Yeah Yeah Yeahs. Nowhere else but Radio K, Real College Radio.

Radio K, Real College Radio. You just heard Lover's Cross. That was by Jim Croce. Before that, we had Alice in Chains with Don't Follow. Prior to that was Election Day from Lily Seabird. And first on the set was the Yeah Yeah Yeahs with Maps. That, aside from the Lily Seabird song, which I have heard for the first time today, the three of those are kind of like three of my all-timers over the course of my Radio K career. Lover's Cross happens to be like my third favorite song ever. Might actually be two. It's not quite one, but it's up there. I just love him. I had a couple listener requests. I will say I had planned ahead a little bit more than I usually do. So the two of you that sent me requests, stick around because they will play. I mean, I'm going to do my best, but I have them queued. They're just going to be in a little while. So you just definitely have to stick around and keep listening. Of course, of course. That being said, the rest of you, if there's something you really want to hear, let me know. I'd be happy to play it to the best of my ability. But we're coming up next with, got some oldies in the mix this go around. Of course we do. I'm the one DJing. That's going to be, we're starting off with the Rolling Stones, and then we're going to actually continue into a little bit more. Maybe there's some Joan Baez happening, and then kind of a vibe switch at the end there. Stick around and see what else I have in store for you here on Radio K, Real College Radio.

0: Radio K, Real College Radio. You just heard Alligators Getting Up. That was from Curve. Before that, we had Joan Baez with Diamonds and Rust. Before that was Malamico in a Thousand Years. And first on the set was Mother's Little Helper from nobody other than the Rolling Stones. I had fun with that set. That Curve album, Come Clean, to be specific, I love it so. I love it beginning to end, the first second to the last second of the entire thing. That being said, my favorite song on that album I cannot play because it no longer works on the CD that we have. And I'm seriously considering buying a new one just so they all play perfectly because I love it so much. But I'm finally getting to one of those listener requests. It's going to be in the next set. It's actually the first song in the set. That's Philly's Been Good to Me by Kurt Vile. And then we're going to follow that up with some pretty sick Artificial Go and Melina Cole, I believe is what we have in the queue. So I'm excited to listen to a listener request. I always have so much fun with them because sometimes you guys give me something I've never heard. And hey, sometimes the DJ learns something new too, which is great. But yes, we're going to kick that off with Kurt Vile. And then continue onward into the next hour here at Radio K, Real College Radio.
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Radio K, Real College Radio. That was Melaina Cole with Idola. Before that, we had Artificial Go with Jane Ate the Appleseed. Prior to that was City Kid by Pretty Sick. And first on the set was Philly's Been Good to Me. That was by Kurt Vile, as well as Being a Listener Request. I thought that was fun. Having been to Philadelphia, all the lyrics about the Schuylkill, it's really funny. Made me giggle. I'm going to do my best to get the other listener requests in the mix. We will see how it goes, but I just want you to know that I'm trying. And then we're going to kick off the next set with the singer in my band, and that is from This Is Lorelei. And then we're going to continue onward and finish up with a Gelato Tropical song that I've really been enjoying recently. Nowhere else but Radio K. Real College Radio.

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Radio K, Real College Radio. That was Helado Tropical with Soledad. Before that, we had BNLX with See What I See. And first on the set was The Singer in My Band by This Is Lorelei. I enjoyed all three of those. They were a good time, especially that Helado Tropical song. I have really been enjoying every single thing from that collaboration. It's just been, it works for me. It works for me. Let's just put it at that. Coming up next, I got, believe it or not, it's not like it hasn't been happening all hour and 15, two more listener requests. One that I do not know, and the artist has not that many listeners on Spotify, so I'm hoping to hear it, because if it weren't for Radio K, I probably would have never heard it. And another one that is, you know, ye old classic. If my mom's still listening, she'll be happy to hear that. So we're going to start the set off with Green, with Headlights, and then we'll continue onward with two of my personal picks, as well as that other listener request, and I'll give you a hint, it's Billy Joel. I love Billy Joel, so thank you, listener. But yes, kicking that off immediately, that's going to be Green, with Headlights, and more nowhere else but Radio K, Real College Radio.

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Radio K, Real College Radio. That was Mykonos from Fleet Foxes. Before that, we had Vienna from Billy Joel. Prior to that was Patsy Cline with You Belong to Me. And first on the set was Green with Headlights. There's a comma after the word green in that band name, just an FYI. That Green song was a listener request, and I'm happy about it, and I'm happy I got to listen to it, got to play it, you know, the works. So thank you, listener who requested that. Coming up, I've got some Told Slant. That's going to be Draw Blood, and then we're going to follow it up with a bit of a throwback from the Ramones, and then some of my beloved Sade, and then we're going to play They Ain't You. And that's going to be the set coming up. But just because I told you doesn't mean you should log off. You should stick around. Keep listening. I forgot what I was going to say. Here on Radio K, Real College Radio.

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Radio K, Real College Radio. That was Paradise from Sade. Before that, we had Erykah Badu and The Alchemist with They Ain't You, and that was featuring Thundercat. Prior to that, it was The Ramones with Now I Want to Sniff Some Glue. And first on the set was Draw Blood by Told Slant. We are approaching the top of the hour, which means I will be gone quite soon. But you should definitely keep listening. The next DJ, DJ Cashflows, probably has some goodies coming for you. But in the meantime, we're going to kick the set off with some Blood Orange. Love. And then followed up with some Sharp Pins, Wild Pink, and Dove Ellis. And that should get us to one. I hope you've thus far enjoyed what I've played. But if not, don't tell me, because then I'll feel bad. But yeah, coming up next, that's Blood Orange with I'm Sorry We Lied, here on Radio K, Real College Radio.

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4: 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Hi, everybody. I'm DJ Cashflows, and I'm so excited to be back because I haven't DJed since, I think, April. Yeah, I'm so excited. We just heard some wonderful songs. We had Age of Consent by New Order. Before that, we had Purple Rain by Prince. Then we had Galang by Mia or MIA. And starting off, we had The Governor's Waltz by Phoebe Bridgers. You know, just like everyone else in Minneapolis, I was at the Phoebe Bridgers concert last night, and it was so good. Mainly, it just reminded me of like how much I loved her when I was younger, and I haven't like been a huge fan in recent years, but going to the concert actually like revived me. Like, it was so good. Yes, there will be more where that came from. I'll probably play another song by her. Also got Alex G coming up in the next set, so if you want to hear that, definitely stay tuned. Yeah, and this rainy day had me thinking, like, let's play some Purple Rain from our hometown hero, Prince. I'm also taking a class right now about Purple Rain. Like, the whole class is just us talking about Prince. So I've definitely been listening to more of his stuff lately. And then ended off with some Age of Consent by New Order. I don't know, that's just a classic for me. I never get sick of it. And it kind of matches the vibe of today. So I think we're gonna try to keep this vibe going. Next up, we have a new song by Pretty Sick, which I haven't heard yet, so I'm really excited for that. Like I said, we're going to have some Alex G. We're going to have some more Hometown Heroes, some She's Green, and Courtney Barnett. We also have a listener request, so we'll have that one coming up soon as well. Here's Star by Pretty Sick on Radio K, Real College Radio.

Radio K, Real College Radio. We just heard a listener request. Well, actually, the listener requested Maps by Maroon 5. Unfortunately, we do not have that song, although I love that one. They said they wanted to hear the song because it reminds them of summertime and they miss their friends. Ah, yes, I get that, especially on these, like, cold, rainy days. I feel like the second it hits September, like, we haven't seen sun already. Well, that's a lie. We haven't seen heat. I like heat. So, yeah, hopefully Sunday Morning by Maroon 5 was just as good as Maps. Absolute classic, in my opinion. Before that, we had Alex G with Afterlife. Heard that live yesterday. It was so good. That's one of my favorite Alex G songs, so of course I had to play that. Before that, we had Purple by She's Green, and then we had Star by Pretty Sick. Yeah, when I was playing Purple Rain earlier, I was like, well, let's take the opportunity and play Purple by She's Green, our lovely Minneapolis band. And then we have Pretty Sick's new album. I want to say it came out like a week ago, maybe longer. I really enjoyed that. It kind of reminds me of like Sophia Stell, if anyone knows her, but it's kind of the heavy, like, electronic-y vibes, which I really like, or like Bass Victim, that kind of energy. Yeah, I gotta give that album a listen because that was a great song. Yeah, okay, so coming up, we're gonna have some Courtney Barnett, like I promised before. We also have a listener request. Let's see. Yes, we will play that one, a Beck listener request. And then I kind of liked the good vibes of that one. You know, it's rainy. I came in with that vibe, but I got some Janet Jackson coming up because we need to get hype, okay? It's Friday after all. It's Friday. Also, this Courtney Barnett song I'm about to play is a cover of I'll Be Your Mirror by The Velvet Underground and Nico, which I did not know that she did. I just happened to find that. And I'm super excited to hear this. I literally took an entire class on Andy Warhol last year. So I know a little bit too much about this album. And I love Courtney Barnett. So here it is, I'll Be Your Mirror on Radio K, Real College Radio.

mirror reflect what you are, in case you don't know. I'll be the wind, the rain and the sunset, the light on your door to show that you're home.

0: Radio K, Real College Radio. What a great set. That one we just heard was a listener request. It was Beck with The New Pollution, and I have really been meaning to listen to this album, Odelay by Beck, because I know Devil's Haircut's on it, and every time I hear a song from it, it's so good. Like, immediately adding that to my need to listen. So thank you to who requested that. Before that, we had All For You by Janet Jackson. Then we had The Singer in My Band by This Is Lorelei. And we started off with I'll Be Your Mirror by Courtney Barnett. I thought that was such a great cover. She definitely has the voice for that cover. Kind of Nico-esque. I see the vibes. This Is Lorelei. Also, I just discovered this band and they are so good. Like, that was an amazing song. And then I had to play some Janet Jackson to kind of get some upbeat, some more upbeat vibes. I've been obsessed with All For You. Yeah, just a great set overall. I wish I had more to say, but I enjoyed all of those. Let's see. Coming up, we're gonna maybe go back to some rainy vibes. First, we're gonna have some Erykah Badu and then Twin Peaks. You know, I think they have rainy vibes. Then we got some 90s with some Dinosaur Jr. and Stone Temple Pilots. Here's I Know That Man featuring Earl Sweatshirt by Erykah Badu and The Alchemist here on Radio K, Real College Radio.
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Radio K, Real College Radio. Yeah, classic Stone Temple Pilots with Flush. I totally thought that was Eddie Vedder. Like, does that not sound exactly like him? I almost just came on air and I was like, oh, if you didn't know, the singer was Eddie Vedder from Pearl Jam. But I just looked it up and it was not. It's Scott Weiland. Yeah, it's the singer. Yeah, it's so 90s, like, but I love it. Before that, we had Dinosaur Jr. with Blowing Up. That was another great one. Then we had Twin Peaks with Who's It Gonna Be? Fun fact, 10-year anniversary of that album, so amazing. And then we had Erykah Badu and The Alchemist with I Know That Man featuring Earl Sweatshirt, which was a little bit different from the rest of those, but still so good. I really like that kind of experimental hip-hop that song had. I've been meaning to listen to The Alchemist more, too, because I just hear so much about it. All right, coming up, we have another listener request. I love this, guys. Please keep sending in requests. We're going to have a local artist that was requested named Finnick with the song Joy is Revolutionary. Then we're going to have a 70s classic. I'm going to have you guys wait for that. And then I also just found I was just looking through the CDs because why not? And I found this random one that's not even on Spotify, but it's the singers of Metric, or some band members of Metric. So definitely want to hear that. Maybe we'll have some Slaughter Beach Dog later, some more Phoebe Bridgers I'm planning on. So stay tuned here on Radio K, Real

I'm DJ Bruce Lee, and I host Radio Free World, Radio K's international music show. 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

Radio K, Real College Radio. We just heard one of my all-time rainy day fall favorite songs, Criminal by Fiona Apple. Oh, it hits every time. It's so good. Before that, we had Shy Girl with Elise. I think that's a new album as well. And then we had Baba O'Reilly by The Who. And then we started that set with The Request, Joy is Revolutionary by Finnick, who is a local artist, which is really awesome. The Shy Girl song, I'm a huge fan of that. Like, I've been getting more into, like, the EDM. I don't know if you would call that EDM. Electronic, maybe? But it's really good. I'm also going to Germany in a couple weeks. And, you know, I need to study up on my techno. So, I gotta get more into that. Also, Shy Girl has a feature with FK Twigs that's amazing. If you didn't know that, go give that a listen. We're kind of on the last 30 minutes here of my shift. We're going to have some more sad stuff. I'm just kidding. We're going to have some Phoebe Bridgers, like I said, some Broken Social Scene, some Portishead. We got a listener request for Oasis, so I would love to play that. And later, we're going to have some Sade, so... First up, we got Phoebe Bridgers with I Know the End here on Radio K, Real College Radio.

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1: Radio K, Real College Radio. Okay, I love that set. So chill. So chill to end and my shift here. We just had Sade with All About Our Love. She just has the most beautiful voice. Like, I can never get sick of it. Before that, we had Sour Times by Portishead, which I really like on a fall day, you know, preparing for Halloween. It's just, like, one of my favorite albums. It's also, like, a great study album. Before that, we had Anthems for a 17-Year-Old Girl by Broken Social Scene. And then starting off, we had I Know the End by Phoebe Bridgers, which, let's bring it up for the third time, I saw live yesterday. And that was, like, one of my favorite songs I think she sang at the concert. It was so good, and it was one of those ones I haven't heard in probably a year or so, and still knew every single word when I was at the concert. And then the whole crowd just, like, screamed, like, the No Phones vibe. Like, it was so good. I'm never going to stop talking about it. You'll probably hear me talk about it every time I'm on here for the next, like, 3 weeks. But, yes, I have had so much fun DJing today. We're going to leave off with couple more great songs. We're gonna have a listener request for Oasis coming up. We have New Fontaines DC, some Underscores, and some Madonna, because why not? And make sure you stay tuned for the next DJ. It's gonna be just as good. So here's the piece by Underscores on Radio K, Real College Radio.

0: I'm DJ Contrivance, the host of Pick It Up, Radio K's third wave ska show. If it's loud, fun, and has horns, I'll be playing it every Saturday, 9 to 11 p.m. on Radio K.
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1: Yo, yo, yo, yo. 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Hold up. I need to adjust my mic placement, guys. Real local radio. It's time. Guys, it's 3. It's 3 on a Friday. So I don't know if you've been sitting, anticipating, waiting for Friday 3, but it's here. So turn up, because we got some fire local music. We got some rainy day music, because it's raining. So I'm playing with the aesthetic, you know what I'm saying? Doing what I can do. So stay tuned. It's going to be a blast. I got some crazy connections to Minnesota, so I'm going to explain those. So if you hear something, you're like, yo, local guys playing some bogus. I got connections. So just stay tuned, because it's going to be really interesting. Also stay tuned for, we have a live act. I think it's Folk Rocky. That's what I've heard. So stay tuned for that. I think it's going to be around 3:30. So that's going to be awesome. And then we're going to hit him up with an interview of the band after. So stay tuned for that, because it's going to be a blast. But I got some cows coming up next. So yeah, thanks for tuning in. And this is Radio K, real local radio.

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You just heard REM's Talk About the Passion off of Murmur. Before that, we tried to listen to Bon Iver's Flume off of the live studio they did here. That was like, I think it was 2016, and well, we could not get that. I put it in CD3, and it's an old CD, and you know how it goes. You put an old CD in CD3, and it's game over. It's pronto. It's done time. But before that, we listened a little, I think like a minute of that. But then before that, it was the Jayhawks' Tailspin off of Rainy Day Music, because I said I was gonna play some Rainy Day vibes. I don't know if you caught that, but you know what I'm saying. And then before that, it was Wilco's Hummingbird off of A Ghost Is Born Because the First Song Is Not Clean. Hold up. Let me get the... Talk about the passion. It is. At least that's what you said. Because I was listening to it in the car, because I was like, what am I going to play today? And... No! Wait, I could have played it. It didn't say it wasn't clean. It said additional songs. Oh my goodness. Guys, I'm so sorry. Maybe I'll play it later, Loki. That song is so good. But, yeah. Kind of a little disappointed now. But that's okay, because Hummingbird was fire. And A Ghost Is Born is a good album. I haven't tapped into Wilco that much, but they have a lot of Minnesota street cred around here. They have... I was with my girlfriend, and I don't know where we were going. We were going somewhere. But her dad sent us this documentary from... Where was it? PBS? NPR? NPR. It was NPR. And they did like a West Bank thingy. And he was like, there's a bunch of bands that were included, like the Jayhawks. And then Wilco. And I was like... Wilco. Why Wilco? And I didn't know that Jeff Tweedy was in Golden Smog. So that's straight local right there. And I think maybe someone in Wilco is from Minnesota. That might be a stretch, skis. But the drummer for REM is from Minnesota, from Duluth, Bill Berry. Yes, very, very cool, very local, very vibes. And then to start it off, of course, we had to hit the Cow song up. We had The New Girl off of Horn. I don't know if I've ever played Horn. I can't remember playing it, but I like that album a lot. I really like the Cows, as you may know if you've listened to this show quite this But that's what you heard. Now we're going to go into another set before we get the live act on. I got some Charlie Parr. And then I don't really know what else is going to happen. Maybe play some, I don't know, but it's going to be cool. So stay tuned. And yeah, it's going to be a blast. This is Charlie Parr on Radio K, real local radio.

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0: Whew, Radio K, real college radio. You just heard Chameleon, which I've always wanted to listen to Chameleon because I've heard they're local, but I've never tapped into this yet. And I was in the vinyl booth because I was like, yo, high key, I got a whole lot of nothing to play after this Bob Dylan. So we had to tap in. What was I saying? All right. So what was it called? All right. Chameleon. So I tapped into the Chameleon, low key fire, but I was in there for the Flaming Lips. Cause you know, we got to get some Flaming Lips on the air. I don't know why I bought that, but I really like them. Shout out the new wave scene. All right. The Chameleon song was I'm in Love with You. And then before that, it was Bob Dylan's Don't Think Twice, It's All Right, off of the Free Willing Bob Dylan, the classic. And then to start the set off, we had Charlie Parr's I Ain't Dead Yet off of Dog. Whew. A lot of words, but yeah, shout out to Charlie Parr. I try to stay a little folky. I thought the Chameleon would be folky because it had like a folky cover, but you know. But anyway, I'm proceeding to get into the main point of the argument, which is, we have a local band, or maybe not a local band, but a band, kind of folky, local band, Harlow, who is about to do a live set right here in Stadium. And yeah, so really stay tuned for that. Very excited about that. Also, what I forgot to mention is that the producer of Rainy Day Music by the Jayhawks was Rick Rubin. Just wanted to throw the spitball that out there. But anyway, yeah, so tap in. Stay tuned for this live in-studio performance right here on Radio K, Real College Radio.
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0: 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The highlights, America's a binding place, and I might tangle you in your own fists, and I might pound you, put it on you politely, and I might treat you like a wall I walk by, or polish you, shine your ego like indexing a mirror. 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
4: Hey.
3: How are y'all feeling coming off that performance?
5: We're feeling pretty good. We're just, you know, reviewing how it went. I think it felt pretty good.
2: Yeah.
6: We like to debrief after shows.
4: Yeah.
6: Do a little group hug.
5: Really hard on ourselves.
4: You gotta huddle up, you know. Yeah, you guys have performed here before, I learned.
6: Yes.
4: 3 years ago?
5: Yeah.
4: Yeah.
5: That was a different band then.
4: Yeah.
5: Totally. Yeah.
4: And I was wondering, like, how it feels coming back today. A few of you guys worked here or came here, too.
7: Yeah, Dez worked here.
6: I was the Rock and Roll Over host.
4: Oh, dude. I used to host that show.
6: Like a year. Yeah? How'd you like it?
4: I really liked it for the first 6 months.
6: Yeah, and then it's like...
4: And then it's like the worst thing ever.
6: Yeah, but, falling asleep all the time.
4: Yeah.
6: Yeah. I know. No, I love Radio K. It's so much fun to be back here, and I think this performance felt really great. It was really fun.
4: No, you guys were sick, and you guys want to introduce yourselves? Tell us your names, instruments.
2: Go down the line.
8: I'm Jules. I play drums.
9: I'm Henry. I play guitar and do a little singing.
5: I'm Samuel. I play guitar and sing.
6: I'm Dez. I play bass and sing.
10: And I'm Joan. I play pedal steel.
4: Sweet.
6: Yeah.
4: And
7: pretty cool.
4: Yeah, I wanted to, I guess, start by like asking, sort of going back to the beginning of like how you guys got into music, but like what were some of the first artists that each of you liked, and like was there anyone in your life that inspired you to like pursue music and make music?
7: I'd say for me it was Dan Zanes of the Del Fuegos, because he became a children's musician and that was all I listened to growing up, and he had wacky hair and played guitar, so looking back, that's probably a big part of why I'd like to do that too.
5: I'd say it was a little bit of my mom, who's a pianist, and I was always singing as a little boy, and then maybe she's listening, my aunt and uncle, who were like the cool guitar aunt and uncle who would like play Led Zeppelin songs and stuff, and I always thought that was really cool.
4: Gotta have that.
5: They were the ones that made me want to play guitar and write songs.
6: And for me, I mean, my dad showed me the Beatles and my mom showed me The Cure, and the rest is history. I love music. I love it. And I watched School of Rock.
5: Nice. School of Rock. We were talking about School of Rock the other day. It was huge for all of us.
4: Oh, great flick. Jack Black. I think that's a Richard Linklater movie.
5: Is it?
4: Yeah.
5: Hell yeah.
2: Classic.
4: I guess, how did you guys start playing together? Like, how did Harlow come about?
5: I started it right as the pandemic came in, and I wrote some songs solo, and I knew Jules from college, and just kind of put together a band, which is a different group now. It was just Jules and I are the only, like, original members, and along the way, I met Dez through some bands, I met Jonah through some friends. I grew up with Henry and Red Wing, and he joined like 6-ish months ago or more. So this is the peak formation now.
4: And yeah, you mentioned the band changing, and like how have you guys changed like sonically? Like what's that looked like?
5: Do you want to take this one? I don't know.
6: Sure.
7: Well, I'm from an outside perspective, so maybe I can I think overall it's been pretty similar. Like Sam's voice has been such a consistent like anchor. His folk rock tendencies have shined through, and I've always been a fan of the band. So I think it's just like any musician, get older, get better.
4: Yeah.
7: And I think this band has gotten a lot better. And then over the years, and I'm stoked to be a part of it now.
6: Mm-hmm. I think another main difference is just that there's three songwriters now, so we can make albums faster.
4: Yeah. Well, and I was gonna ask about that actually, but how has what does your songwriting process look like now? Mm-hmm. And like, how has it changed, I guess, from when the band started? How's it evolved?
5: Totally. Yeah, at the beginning, it was like a solo project, like way, way back in like 2021. And I was like writing more parts and stuff. But then as it, you know, we're a band. So I've wanted to lean in more of being a band. So not only do we, like, everyone writes their own parts and we have, you know, like more freedom and in that regard, we're also three different songwriters now. Yeah. It's been mostly just me and my songs up to this point, but going forward, we're gonna do more of that thing. Mm-hmm. So that's fun, and I think everyone feels more like they have some skin in the game.
4: And you spoke a little bit about how you guys can do albums faster now. Got an album coming out in a week. Mm-hmm. What did the recording process for that look like, and like how did that album come together?
6: Yeah. We just, I mean, wrote a handful of songs, wrote eight songs. Well, wrote like 13 songs, pared it down to eight songs. And then we recorded it in my basement. Lucky enough to have a decent basement to do that in and enough microphones to do that with. And just did like six of the songs there. And then we did two of the songs at Sam's Cabin with Dane Edwards, local engineer and producer extraordinaire. Sweet. Yeah.
7: Self-produced other than that. Yeah. And then we worked with, well, Dez did a lot of mixing, but McCoy Seats, Casino Time, worked with us to do the final mix on the eight tracks. And then Nat mastered.
5: Yeah, Nat Harvey mastered it. Mm-hmm. So, yeah.
6: And that's the whole thing.
4: And you guys have a release show mm-hmm. in a week for that record at
7: Mortimer's.
5: So the record comes out, Dumb Luck comes out September 25th. And the release show is October 2nd at Mortimer's Bar in Uptown.
4: Put that in your mind palace if you are listening.
5: Yes, or your calendar.
4: Yep.
7: Yeah, so the album will be out. If you're listening to this on YouTube, the album is out today. Right? Dude. Well, maybe. Sorry.
5: Well, this is on the radio, so it's not out yet.
7: Oh, yeah, that too.
4: But it will be out by next Friday? Next Friday.
5: A week from today.
7: Dez was correct.
6: Yeah. I'm confused. When does it
4: happen? If you're watching this on YouTube, it's out right now.
6: Yeah.
4: And after the release show, you guys are also going on tour.
5: Mm-hmm.
4: How'd that tour come? Have you guys toured before? I didn't have the chance to look into that, but
5: yeah, we've toured before. This will be, I can't remember what number this is, 4 or 5. But we had help from Will
6: Prim
5: on Slow Hang booking on this one. And we're going, you know, the furthest we've gone is Nashville, and then we're going all the way down to Asheville. So it's a longer run, but we're looking forward to it. It's October 10th to the 18th, and you can see those tour dates on our Instagram page.
4: You got any cities you're really looking forward to?
6: I'm really excited for Nashville, yeah. We always have a good time there and have some good buddies down there. But Athens, Georgia is probably the one I'm most excited for, just because I've got some friends who grew up down there and have nothing but good things to say, and I'm excited to check it out. Yeah.
4: Awesome.
6: Yeah.
5: Also, the Southeast is going to be warmer and nicer than here, so we're looking forward to that.
4: A little Florida.
5: Yeah, a little.
4: You know, go to
5: next time we're going
4: to
5: hit.
4: Take a little off day, go to Disney.
5: Fort Lauderdale.
7: We're going to Key West next time. Yeah. I'm really looking forward to Mortz. I think that's going to be a really
4: be
7: fun
4: awesome.
7: Show, too.
5: Yeah, Mortz is going to rip.
4: And I asked you guys a little bit about songwriting process, but like, who are your big influences?
5: Well, I feel like we all have very different influences. I when I started playing, like writing songs, I loved people like Nick Drake and kind of more super mellow, open tuning stuff. And then like the folk influences of Neil Young, and I loved My Morning Jacket. That was kind of where like the big rock band influence came in. So those three kind of guided me in my projection, what I wanted to be. I don't know. I guess we've three songwriters should all talk about it, huh?
6: Yeah. I think, yeah, Sam and I, did you, you just mentioned My Morning Jacket?
5: Yeah.
6: Sam and I bonded early on in our friendship over mutual love of My Morning Jacket. And I think that, that, informs a lot of our, well, it sort of informs our live performance, just really getting up there, giving it your all. But in terms of writing, I mean, it's hard for me not to just say the Beatles. Yeah. Like, it's just, it's so like mind melting how they can form a melody and a song, and all of the things that they do are, you know, very few misses.
4: Yeah.
6: You know, even some Ringo songs are so
4: good.
6: He's
4: got a couple.
6: Yeah, he's got a couple heaters. Yeah. How about you, Henry?
7: Probably the Velvet Underground and the Stones lately. So.
4: What's your favorite Stones album?
7: Oh, well, Exile and Sticky are the best ones.
4: Exile's, yeah.
7: Black and Blue is really sneaky, though.
4: Yeah.
5: That's a good Tattoo record. You.
8: Tattoo You.
4: See, there's some awesome songs on that.
5: I know.
4: She's So Cold, or whatever that song's called. That's a good track.
7: No, that's Emotional Rescue.
4: Yeah.
7: Which I've been listening to a lot lately, so can't go wrong.
5: What's the Keith and Mick, like, friendship song? About wanting
8: waiting
5: to
8: on a friend.
5: Waiting on a friend. That's a sweet song. Put that on after this.
8: we're doing requests.
6: and then do Two of Us by the Beatles.
5: And just then Two of Us.
8: Little British Invasion moment.
4: Yeah. And I wanted to quickly mention, you guys were on a big anti-ice comp.
5: Yeah.
4: And I wanted to know just like how that came about, how you you guys were asked to be on that.
5: That was put together by our good friend Johnny Darko. And Ryan.
7: Yeah, Ryan Kemp and Anna Devine also helped out. It was massive, like 150 different artists or something like
4: that.
7: It's
4: huge.
7: Yeah, crazy. So, but Better With a Buddy is on that, I think. And among 150 other awesome songs.
4: Yeah.
7: There's a lot of good stuff there.
4: And you guys have played a lot of places, but what makes Minneapolis special? We have a pretty great like folk and like indie rock scene.
6: I think what makes Minneapolis special to me is just like the volume of bands and people who like religiously go see local music.
4: Yeah,
6: it's just so cool. Like a friend of mine, you know, I think hits 7 to 9 shows a week just because that's what he likes to do, and it's a great place to do that. Every week you can find a new band that you've never heard before. It's a beautiful thing. Yeah.
5: Well, on top of that, kind of like I feel like through booking these shows, you get introduced to different smaller, mid-sized, big cities around the U.S. And it's not every city has as many venues and resources and stuff as we do. For it's a great place to be in a band. It's a great place to start a band.
4: Mm-hmm. And
8: you heard it here first.
5: Yep. You heard it here first. Yep. Start a band.
4: Start a band. And speaking of bands, we ask this question to every band that comes in to Studio K. Who are 5 bands, dead or alive, that you would want to play with? You play a show, 5-band bill, any band.
5: Ooh.
4: Any band or artist. Yeah.
8: Wow.
5: Well, if Jonah and Julia, you can get in on this one. I know you've been off the hook.
11: I think I can speak for all of us. Neil Young, probably, right?
8: Yeah. He's alive.
5: Uncle Neil.
8: Yeah.
5: He's alive.
4: Could He's happen. Alive.
5: And, yeah, so that'd be great.
8: Maybe one for each of us, all 5.
4: Okay.
7: Oh, Stones. They're still alive.
4: They can be dead.
8: True.
5: I think the dead thing is more interesting. There's a lot of bands I'd love to play with, but like it'd be really cool to play with Tom Petty and the Heartbreakers.
4: Oh yeah.
5: You know? It's best backing band ever.
6: Wait, so they have to be alive.
4: They can be dead or alive.
6: They can be dead or alive. Oh man.
4: Same rules the whole time.
6: Yeah, okay. No. I think I'd love to slip a little 15-minute Harlow set into like a at an intermission at a Grateful Dead show or something like that.
5: Ooh, during set break?
6: Yeah, yeah, during set break. Yeah.
5: Well, I mean,
12: why not? It's
6: you got a dream.
12: Say someone mod
5: Pat Metheny. All right, yeah, and then we're going to close with the Pat Metheny group. specifically, like, the Imaginary Day era.
12: What other era would anybody pick?
6: So everybody knows. Everybody knows the Imaginary Day era Pat Metheny group.
4: And, yeah. Thank you guys so much for coming in. Awesome having you. Anything else coming up? Things we can look forward to? I mean, aside from that album on Friday and that release show and that tour.
5: Yeah.
4: And including those things, you can talk about those again if you want.
5: Yeah, Dumb Look, our album, second album, September 25th. Release show October 2nd at Mort's. And we're hitting the road in October. So if you have some friends around the country, you can check out those dates. But yeah, thanks for having us, Chuck.
4: Yeah.
5: Thanks, Radio K. And everyone here.
4: Thank you. 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

it so happens that we will get there is no reason to believe.

0: target. State officials have told drivers to stay hanging if they didn't have enough gas to get where they were going and back. Hundreds of people needed that advice. So far, Atlantic City, New Jersey, with the attraction of casino gambling, hasn't suffered. Steve
1: They blame the gasoline shortage.

0: I'm joined right now in studio with Kurt Vile, who's here to play us some tunes from his upcoming album, Walking on a Pretty Days.
1: Waking.
0: What? Oh, Waking on a Pretty Days.
1: Yeah, that happens all the time.
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Local. Radio. You just heard Matt Proxy's God with Current Joys off of Trojan Horse, the new album that came out. I think he's releasing the extended edition pretty soon. Matt Proxy, hit us up if you want to send us a little free Trojan Horse expanded clean edition CD. I'm just saying. That's all I gotta say. And then before that, it was Odd Nostems, Refreshing Beverage off of Burner, the classic album. And Dosh did the drums on the percussion, and I don't know, I think some other stuff. Very cool. I really like that album. I really like that song, especially. Odd Nostem and, Fog, and then Dosh, like, that whole scene, and then Why, with a question mark, that band is, like, I don't know. Everything's so connected, it's hard to, like, weave through, well, who goes where, who does what, but it's really cool how everything is, like, one step away from this thing. I think it's really interesting. But before that, it was the Beatles' Within Without You off of Sgt. Pepper's Lonely Hearts Club Band, which was a request, I think, from the people who were doing the interview. I think they said Beatles, but we were in the booth and we didn't know, we forgot what song, so we just played that. And then to start off this set, it was Prince's The Ballad of Dorothy Parker off of Sign of the Times, my favorite Prince song. And then there was an interview, and then before the interview, we played Kid Koala's Music for Morning People off of Carpal Tunnel Syndrome, because I thought it said Kid Dakota. And then before that, it was Jaime's Basement, American One, which I might play some more Jaime's Basement, because I really like that. Which is, Jaime's Basement is a duo. It is the guy from Fog. We're gonna play a lot of Fog, a lot of Fog connections this set. It is Yoni Wolf and Andrew Border of Fog. Yes. Really cool stuff. They made that little Jaime's Basement album is fire. It's fire. And that was that set. And then you had the Harlow live in studio, which is really cool. I really like that. I was lucky. I wasn't that focused on it. I was finding music and I was eating little pancake squares, which is really cool. Thanks, Mom. Also, Mom, if you're listening, I couldn't find my mom sent me some music to play about the rain, but we didn't have any of it, unfortunately. I got some song about mud. I don't know if that's a connection, but you know, you never know. I'm Radio K. We keep guessing. But what's coming up next? Fog. More Fog. If you like post rock, if you like turn on the radio and you're like, oh my goodness, I just want to listen to Lift Your Skinny Fist, Davin. I just really want to listen to some Drone. I want to listen to some Swan. Then you're in luck, because I got a really long Fog song I'm really excited about. So stay tuned if you like post rock. And then after that, it's Death Cab for Cutie. I'll get into why that's local when I break next. And then I got some other surprises, so stay tuned, because it's going to get cool. So let's just get into it. Let's get into the Fog right here on Radio K, real local radio.

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0: 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You just heard Love Cars, Lullaby for Jerks, off of, I'm not really sure, actually. Hold up. Hold the phone. Call me sometime. Best Friends Forever, radio edit. So, yeah, I think, yeah, Call Me Sometimes, Best Friends Forever is what this is off of. Which was a radio edit that we got sent. So that's really cool. Shout out them. Pretty sure that the singer is from the 12 Rods. Pretty sure. Not confident, but you can kind of hear it in the makes. The makes. You can kind of hear the 12 Rods vibes. You know what I'm saying? Yeah. I love the 12 Rods. I think I need to go buy the what's it called? Split personality. I think that's what it's called. Cause oh my gosh, I got Love Waves through some means, but I want I wish you were a girl. I think that song's so good. Anyway, before that it was Death Cab for Cutie, No Joy in Mudville off of We Have the Facts and We're Voting Yes, which is local. Because, let me explain. I hope you guys are having a great day. I don't know if it's still raining. I haven't left the booth for however long I've been.
1: Soaked.
0: It's still raining?
1: Yeah, it's pouring.
0: So I hope you're having a fun rain day. Chocolate milk and towers. Yeah. Death Cab for Cutie, formed in Washington. I swear they have something from Minnesota. guys, I swear. The Postal Service, okay. Features, okay. Anyway. Okay, maybe they're not really. Maybe they don't have any Minnesota connections. Low key, I can't lie. Anyway, maybe they do. I'm going to get back to you guys, because I'm pretty sure, because last night I was on that grind, pretty sure that was one of the bands. And before that, of course, we had The Fog, Wallpaper, Sink or Swim, which I hope that was an amazing 11 minutes for you guys. Because it was for me. I was on the phone. Oh, right. Also, I'm so sorry, caller. We had no... We have Fountains DC, but we don't have that one song. We don't have Star Breaker, Chaser. Very unfortunate. Maybe Trust will get it soon, though. Yeah, that's kind of all I have to say about that. I'm going to kick it into another gear. And we're gonna play some very recognizable music. Yeah, that's all I gotta say about that. So stay tuned, because it's gonna be awesome right here on Radio K, real local radio.

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You just heard the song Float Away by Slaughter Beach Dog. Before that was American Football with their song I'll See You When We're Both Not So Emotional. Before that was a new West Side Cowboy song with their song Dobro. And starting off that, we had Keep It To Yourself by Love Spells. So a pretty good set there. And if you haven't noticed already by the very different voice, this is DJ Twigs here to play some music for you. I hope you guys are doing well, whether you're in Minneapolis or beyond. I'm happy that you are all tuning in to me today, and I'm really excited. I actually took the time to like pick out some music that I wanted to play and just like figure out what kind of the vibe I'm going for. Unfortunately, I think I'm like low-key going for like a depressed kind of vibe just because it's like rainy out, and all I want to listen to when it's raining out is like kind of sad music. So it might low-key be kind of a sad start to your Friday night, but you know what? That's okay. This next set is not going to be as depressing, especially considering we had American Football on that last set. And I don't know, but like American Football to me is like kind of just like melancholy. Like they're very fall, they're very like just kind of like, it seems like it's like someone's dad playing you a song that he learned when he was like in high school or like your age, and he's like picked up the guitar again and he's like playing it for you. And that's what they sound like to me, which like is probably not like a common experience or like a common thought, but that's what that feels like to me. Like, does anyone else get that? Like some artists just feel like they have a certain vibe. I don't know. Or more than like a certain vibe. Like it just recalls to your mind like a specific scenario. Like, I don't know. I don't know what I'm saying, but like, I hope you can get what I mean, because I have a lot of like weird like ways of describing people. I've been told that I describe people very weirdly, but very accurately. Like, not in like a mean way, but just like, I once described someone as looking like a teddy bear that had been like dunked in pool water. And like, it wasn't in a mean way, it's just that the way they looked. And you know what? It was accurate. And it's like, again, I don't mean anything by it, but like, I feel like certain things just have a certain vibe. And the vibe we're going for in the next set is a little bit of a throwback. We've got some Talking Heads, we've got some Duran Duran, we've got some good stuff coming up. Just kind of pumping you up before I drag you back down later in my shift. But you know what? That's okay, because you can always request something and we can play something more fun. But anyway, here's The Cars with their song Moving in Stereo. And even if you don't like The Cars, keep listening to Radio K, Real College Radio, because we got some good stuff coming up. So enjoy.

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1: Rising atop the small town of Lindstrom, Minnesota, stands a piece of steaming history, the Lindstrom Coffee Pot Water Tower. Dating back to 1902, the Coffee Pot Water Tower was originally just a plain old water tower. 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

Hello and welcome back to Radio K, Real College Radio. You just heard the song She's Electric by Oasis. Before that, we had Once in a Lifetime by The Talking Heads. Before that, we had some Duran Duran with Too Much Information. And starting off that set, we had The Cars with their song Moving in Stereo. That song, or that set, was very much informed by the TV show I'm currently watching. If anyone else is watching The Shards on Hulu, they played the Moving in Stereo by The Cars, and they play a lot of Duran Duran. I actually have barely watched the show. I like watch it off and on because I don't have any free time. But I read the book and I absolutely adore the book. And they also mentioned The Cars and Duran Duran and The Talking Heads. And so those are just all very like memorable pieces or memorable songs and bands for me, just because I really love that book and I love Bret Easton Ellis, and I like he has gotten me into like that era of music so much, like more than anything else. But that Talking Head song was also informed by my coworker Julie back in my hometown. She loves the Talking Heads, and she'll turn on our like local college radio station, because I live in another state. When I'm not here, she'll turn on our local college radio station. And the very first time I worked with her, we were working together, and I was like talking about something and about how I live in Minneapolis. And then she's like, "I'm sorry, but you have to be quiet for a minute. The Talking Heads is on." And she sang along to the entirety of Once in a Lifetime by the Talking Heads. And like that was my first impression of her. And it was quite possibly the best first impression of anyone I've ever had. Like that is just so incredible. And shout out Julie for reinvigorating my love of the Talking Heads. Up next, we have some more very classic songs. We're going to play some Lucinda Williams, as requested by my mom. So thank you, Mom. I love Lucinda Williams. I get my love of Lucinda Williams also from my mom. So we're going to play some of that, my favorite song from her. And then we're going to play some other really cool, strong women, just like my mom. Especially since my mom's listening, and I know she likes that. And hello, family. I love you all, and I love all of you, you people of Minneapolis. Hopefully you all love Lucinda Williams just as much as I do, because you're going to hear her song Drunken Angel right here, right now on Radio K, Real College Radio.

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Hello and welcome back to Radio K, Real College Radio. You just heard the song Oh My Lover by PJ Harvey. Before that was Fast As You Can by Fiona Apple. Before that we had Jefferson Airplane with their song White Rabbit. And starting off that set we had Drunken Angel by Lucinda Williams. I think that was a pretty good set. Very like hardcore, well not actually hardcore, but very like tough, strong women in that set, which I always like. You know me. If you know DJ Twigs at all, you know I love a strong, confident woman. And I think all of those are, except for Jefferson Airplane. I didn't actually know that one very well. That was a request by my dad. So thank you, Dad, for the request. I'm sorry we did not have the specific song that you wanted. The song you requested was Embryonic Journey, which was apparently played in the TV show Friends, which I had actually no idea. I don't know if there's like a song in a TV show or a movie, unless it's like really explicitly obvious that that song is like part of the scene, I just like don't register it for some reason. Like it's the weirdest thing, because like I love music, I DJ here, you'd think that'd be the thing that I'm like attuned to, but like I genuinely can't notice it at all. Like I was watching a movie the other day and I liked the movie, and then I happened to see on Instagram the following day that there was this song that I absolutely love in that movie, and I had no idea. Like I really didn't even like register it in my brain. So apparently there's a Jefferson Airplane song in Friends for whoever is wondering. I wonder what other like really good music I've missed in like stuff that I've watched, because I watch a lot of movies, and well actually not a lot anymore now that I'm in school, but like I used to watch a lot of movies, and I just like I wonder what I've missed. I wonder if like does anyone else have that same problem, like you're just not observant with all of your senses at once. Anyway, we've got a pretty good set coming up. We're kind of not doing strong confident women, unfortunately, with the songs I have planned. But nonetheless, strong, confident women exist, and we will still play them, just apparently not in this next set. Unless someone has someone out there listening to me has a request, in which case I would absolutely love to honor it, and I want you to tell me what it is. Either call me or email me. Ooh, I have to sneeze. Excuse me. Wow. Sorry about that. but yeah, if you have a request, just let me know. Either on email or on phone. And in the meantime, we're going to play some really good stuff. So keep listening to Radio K, Real College Radio.

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Hello and welcome back to Radio K, Real College Radio. You just heard the song Change in the House of Flies by Deftones. Before that, we had Head in the Ceiling Fan by Tidal Fight. For that, we had a very different sort of vibe with Octopus's Garden by the Beatles. And starting off that set, we had Model Actrice with their song Doves. That Beatles song was a request from my nephew. Hi, I miss you guys. My nephew can play, I think it's Octopus's Garden, either on the piano or the drums. I'm sorry, I don't remember which one, but I know you can play a bunch of, he can just play so many songs so well on so many different instruments. Both of my nephews and my sister-in-law can just play, and my dad, now that I'm thinking about it, my entire dad's side of the family can just play music, like, geniuses. They can just like hear songs like one time and just play it beautifully. And so the Beatles always make me think of my nephews because they do like to play the Beatles and they're very good at it, and I like their covers of them. We'll actually be having another request from one of my nephews in the next set with Boards of Canada, which I'm very excited to hear, and that will be very exciting. But yeah, I like the rest of that set. I like to listen to Deftones whenever I'm in a bad mood, because I pretend that I'm like a really angsty teenager and that I'm just like stomping off to my room and I'm gonna go listen to Deftones and Tidal Fight and I'm gonna like rock out in my room in my teenage angst. And it like really helps. Like, it really makes me feel better. Like, especially if you listen to it here in the booth and you're in a bad mood, you can like put the headphones on, and I just feel like so like Roger Cuffley. Just very like, it soothes the soul to listen to like kind of screamy music like that, just like by yourself if you're in a bad mood, because I listen to them and now I feel ready to conquer my, I was gonna say conquer the day, but it's almost 6:30 and I'm hungry, so I'm ready to conquer my evening. How about that? Hopefully this next set will also help us conquer the rest of the night. We've got some Boards of Canada, as I said. Thank you for the recommendation. We've got some Stereo Lab. I got some good stuff coming up. And if there's anything you want to hear, as always, let me know. I'm always so happy to play whatever anyone wants, because I think it's beautiful to share music, because that's what music is made for. And that's why we play all kinds of music here for you on Radio K, Real College Radio.

After many years of observations on the West Bank of Minneapolis, with ums, likes, and numerous amounts of ween being played, we have determined that this is Radio K, Real College Radio.

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Hello and welcome back to Radio K, Real College Radio. Wow, it feels like I was just talking. And we played four whole songs in between then and now. You just heard the song Faust Arp by Radiohead. Before that was What's Up by Told Slant. For that was Stereolab with their song Flashes from Everywhere. And starting off that set, we had Boards of Canada with their song Hydrogen, Helium, Lithium, Leviathan, which is really difficult to say. But that was a request from my nephew, so thank you guys for requesting that. I always forget that they really like ambient music, and so I pick other songs like ahead of time thinking like, oh yeah, this is like, it sounds kind of like a Stereolab-esque band. And it was not, but that's okay. It also doesn't help that I always confuse Stereolab, Soundgarden, and LCD Sound System. Like, they're not the same band, and I know that in my heart. And, like, if I, like, heard them, like, each playing a song, I, like, can logically think, hey, yeah, like, they're definitely not the same band, and they sound nothing alike. But in my head, they're just, like, all the same thing, and I don't know, like, I no matter what I do, I can't seem to, like, differentiate between them all. But yeah, you listen to Stereolab, not Soundgarden or LCD Sound System. Although if you tuned in to DJ Grabba's set before mine, he played Black Hole Sun by Soundgarden, which is an incredible song, very much like that song. But I like the Stereolab song too, and the Boards of Canada one. I played some good stuff today, I think. I mean, I have actually never heard that Radiohead song that I just played before. I just picked it because it was kind of short, and I like to talk, and that Stereolab song was kind of long, so I wanted more time to talk. But it was actually really good. I liked it. We've also got some good stuff coming up, again, in my opinion. If you don't like it, just give me a holler, give me a phone call, give me an email, and tell me what you like, what you don't like, what you want to hear. Pretty much anything you want, or if you just want to say hi. I love when people just like text me or email me just to say hi. I think it's so fun. But yeah, we've got some good stuff coming up. We've got some Big Thief, some Elliott Smith. I'm going a little more depressing again, unfortunately, just because it's rainy, and again, I feel like that like adds to like the cozy vibe. But don't worry, I'm already planning on ending off this set on a really high, happy, fun note. So we're just gonna get a little sad and a little bit like Elliott Smith vibe for a little bit, and then we're gonna boost it back up again and have some more fun before we finish out the set. But you'll hear me again, obviously. But you'll hear my voice again after some of this Big Thief Leonard Cohen Yola Tango action and anything else you might want to play right here on Radio K, Real College Radio.

believe you very much, not even laughter. Like any dealer, he was watching for the card that is so high and wild, he'll never need to deal another. He was just some Joseph looking for a manger. He was just some Joseph looking for a manger. And then leaning on your windowsill, he'll say one day you caused his will to weaken with your love and warmth and shelter. And then taking from his wallet an old schedule of

seems to want you to ignore his dreams as though they were the burden of some other. Oh, you've seen that man before, his golden arm dispatching cards, but now it's rusted from the elbow to the finger. And he wants to trade the game he plays for shelter. Yes, he wants to trade the game he knows for shelter.

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Well, he talks like this, you don't know what he's after. When he speaks like this, you don't know what he's after.

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And it comes to you, he never was a stranger.

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Like any dealer, he was watching for the card that is so high and wild, he'll never need to deal another. He was just some Joseph looking for a manger. He was just some Joseph looking for a manger. And leaning on your windowsill, he'll say one day you caused his will to weaken with your love and warmth and shelter. And then taking from his wallet an old schedule of trains, he'll say, I told you when I came I was a stranger. I told you when I came I was a stranger.

Welcome back to Radio K, Real College Radio. You just heard this song, Stockholm Syndrome by Yola Tango. Before that was The Stranger Song by Leonard Cohen. For that, we had Needle in the Hay by Elliot Smith. And starting off, we had Mythological Beauty by Big Thief. I think all of those songs are like mythologically beautiful songs. Like that was the theme of the shift. Like those are all songs that I absolutely adore and I think are so beautiful and so just so good. They're all so sad, unfortunately. I'm a little bit like depressed now after hearing all those, especially Needle in the Hay. That's a depressing song, but they're all such beautiful songs. I feel like Big Thief, they just make such incredible music, and just like classically good. Same with Elliot Smith, which is again like depressing, especially since it makes me think of that one scene in The Royal Tenenbaums. Like, I'm not going to describe it because it's really sad, but like if you've seen the movie, you know what I'm talking about. I've been thinking about that movie a lot lately, actually. I picked up the soundtrack to review, actually, for Radio K. So we can put it, like, we can have the CD here in the booth. And it's, like, such a good movie. And another kid in my Spanish class actually said it was one of his favorite movies the other day. Like, it just came up. And so, like, I feel like I need to watch it again. Like, I feel like that's a sign that I have to watch that movie again because it's just so good. And that Leonard Cohen song is actually, like, one of my all-time favorite songs of all time. Like, truly one of my favorites. Like, gun to my head, all-time favorite songs, that song would probably make an appearance. I don't know. Like, something about it is just so good to me. I don't know. I wonder what songs other people, like, have that they would say that about. Like, I'm not going to listen to that song every day, but when I listen to it, I know I'm going to love it. Yeah, like, I'd be so curious as to know what, like, everyone's, like, go-to, like, favorite song is, even if it's not, like, the song you're gonna, like, listen to on repeat every week. Because I feel like everyone's got one. And I'm just so curious about what everyone else's are. Coming up next, I'm totally switching the vibe because it is Friday night. We gotta get pumped up. We gotta go. In my case, I have to go eat dinner because I'm starving. Gotta, like, go do things, see people, or, in also my case, do homework. Get pumped up a little bit. So we're going to play some fun stuff. We got some Charlie XCX, got some Chanel beads, who I've been really into lately. I love Chanel beads. I've like put off listening to them for some reason, just like haven't gotten around to it. But they're so good. Like Chanel beads is incredible. I absolutely love them. And so I'm very excited to play that up next. As well as some Billy Woods and some Nas, because it wouldn't be a DJ Twig set without some hip hop and some rap. But I'm very excited to play all of those, and I'm so happy I got to hang out with you guys for a while and play some music and just like spend some time with everyone. Thank you so much for tuning in, whoever listened, whether you were listening for just a little bit or the whole time, or if you've been around all day, thank you so much for tuning in. I love and appreciate you all, and I'll be back next week, same time, 5 to 7. 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